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Thursday. Brett is going to be hanging out over at the Sinclair off of 16th Street and Bell Road for the Law Tigers Riders Appreciation Event. 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

0: 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Good afternoon, the Shan Man, hanging out for a little while longer, and I did promise you that I had some baby metal tickets that I needed to give away, so I think we should do that right now if you're the eighth caller at 602-585-9800. They're going to be in town Thursday, October 1st at the Talking Stick Resort Amphitheater, so if you'd like to go, take a friend, let's get you set up. Good luck.
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6: Valley weather for Tuesday. Mostly cloudy going into the evening. Overnight low 81. There's a chance of rain that goes into tomorrow as well. Otherwise, partly sunny and 95. And that's Tuesday's Valley weather.
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0: Someone gets to go to Baby Metal. Let's see who my eighth caller is at 602-585-9800. Hi, KUPD. Who is this?
1: Orlando.
0: Orlando. How are you, Orlando?
1: Doing pretty good, Sandman.
0: Yeah.
1: Caller number eight.
0: Yeah, you want to go to a show?
1: Hell yeah, I'm going to check out Baby Metal. I saw them at Sick New World in Las Vegas a couple years back, and man, those chicks can thrash.
0: Yeah, man, I think they're kind of underrated. They catch a lot of flack from the metal world, but I think they're pretty solid.
1: Oh yeah, October 1st, right?
0: Yeah, totally, man. We'll get you all set up. Who's your concert station?
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You could be a part of their campfire portion of their show. 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
14: Valley weather for Tuesday, mostly cloudy going into the evening, overnight low 81. There's a chance of rain that goes into tomorrow as well, otherwise partly sunny and 95. And that's Tuesday's Valley weather.
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up on October 5th, we got a lot of bands coming through town with Breaking Benjamin over at the Talking Stick Resort Amphitheater. Chevelle and Starset going to be on that bill. 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

I gotta say, I really love having Taylor Momsen fronting Soundgarden right now. Maybe there's something more that we can include or incorporate with that Soundgarden boys. What's going on? It is the Shan Man, and we're going to incorporate Yef into the night because he's coming up after 7 o'clock, and he does have more tickets to give away to go see one of his favorite bands of all time. In fact, he told me yesterday that he would love to have a barbecue with Aaron Lewis, so he can tell you more about that after 7 o'clock, along with those under oath tickets he'll be giving away too. I'm back tomorrow at 2 p.m., so...

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Chevelle. It's Arizona's Real Rock, 98 KUPD. Oh, Arizona's Rock Station. Sorry. It is, yeah, for your Tuesday evening. That Chevelle show is not too far away. We've got them coming with Breaking Benjamin on October 5th over at Talking Stick Resort Amphitheater. 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And also, not too far off, a little bit less than a month away, is Stained for their Break the Cycle 25th anniversary tour. I've got your tickets to that. That's October 13th. And just a little bit longer is Under Oath. They're going to be here with August Burns Red, Atreyu, on November 9th at Arizona Financial Theater. If you're trying to get to Stained or Under Oath, hang with me a little bit tonight because I'm going to be dishing out some more tickets to that. How fun. Going to kick off my shift with a new one, From Ashes to New, with Die For You.

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3: Port of Subs. Valley weather for Tuesday, mostly cloudy going into the evening, overnight low 81. There's a chance of rain that goes into tomorrow as well, otherwise partly sunny and 95. And that's Tuesday's Valley weather.
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It's falling away from me. 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It's falling away from me.

Thank you, Korn. It's Arizona's Rock Station, 98 KUPD. 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

When I was much younger, I thought he was screaming water. Water! I was like, why is he screaming about water? I don't know, but Scott Stapp gets me. That's how I feel at 3 in the morning when I wake up. Screaming for water. That's what I need. It's Arizona's Rock Station, 98 KUPD. Yef hanging out with you and

0: from All Pro Shades, who has helped us out with this whole thing. You're going to see us at Native Grill and Wings. Grab those cards. 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That's how that works. Eat wings every single Sunday. It's going to give you an easy excuse to get down on some of the most fantastic wings. Each time Native Grill and Wings comes up, I bring up the ancho lime ones. Absolutely delicious. I can't wait till my appearance, but that's the next to last one. So I'll stay hungry until then. I'm on a diet, so I can't wait to have my excuse to break said diet. Doesn't matter. Details on this on 98kupd.com on the events page. Going to tell you where and when each and every single Sunday for this very, very cool event with Native and All Pro Shades. 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I once again bear tickets to Under Oath and Stained. 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If you want to win those, shoot me a call. 602-585-9800. We'll do caller number 7. And as always, whatever's left over, I'll give over next hour.
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7: Valley weather for Tuesday. Mostly cloudy going into the evening. Overnight low 81. There's a chance of rain that goes into tomorrow as well. Otherwise, partly sunny and 95. And that's Tuesday's Valley weather.
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That's what my wife is going to say when I'm playing Grand Theft Auto 6. 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Shut up and hang out with your 12 book boyfriends. 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

Thank you, Green Day. Brett's favorite band, of course. Speaking of Brett Fingers Vesely, he's going to be out at Sinclair this Thursday from 7 to 9 in the morning off of 16th Street and Bell, out once again with the Law Tigers for the Rider Appreciation Event, hooking up all you motorcyclists with a free tank of gas, which, at a time like this, very, very necessary. So, go see him. They'll have a free tank of gas for you, while supplies last, of course. Plus, chance of Breaking Benjamin tickets, as well as Stain tickets. How nice is that? If you don't want to get down there for those, you can just get them off the Core Institute concert calendar on 98kupd.com.

0: They're unleashing me into the wild tomorrow, don't you know? Check the events page and you'll see that tomorrow from 5 to 7, going to be over at SJVC over by Carrington College off of 23rd Avenue and Dunlap there for the Skilled Trades Night for their open house. So absolutely go see what the trades can do for you and see what a future in that looks like. They've got all kinds of different programs, man. If you are somebody who might be a little younger and you're thinking, what should I do? Or maybe AI is taking your job and you're like, oh man, what should I do? Or, you know, you're just the average person thinking, oh man, what should I do? There is ample opportunity over at this place, from electrical technology to HVAC, aviation maintenance, human resources, maintenance techs, construction management, all kinds of things. You can take a look at it off of carrington.edu and see exactly what you can do there. Or you can come down and see me tomorrow from 5 to 7. Again, it's right off of 23rd Avenue and Dunlap. They're going to have administrators there, educators there, instructors there. Get all the questions that I can't answer for you, that's for sure. But I can sure show you the door. Last time I was there, they had all kinds of snacks and treats, too, so that was nice. I've got my own treats. I'll have a shot at Rise Against tickets when they come here at Arizona Financial Theater on October 14th, plus sign-ups to win Wage War tickets when they're here at Marquee Theater on October 30th. So lots of good stuff happening at SJVC tomorrow. Again, check the events page for all the details. And last hour, I gave away some tickets to Stained, which means I have leftover tickets to go see Under Oath with August Burns Red, Atreyu, and As Cities Burn at Arizona Financial Theater on November 9th. So if y'all want them, as I always say, give me a jingle. 602-585-9800. We'll do caller number 6. Good luck.
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big congrats to Heather Connor for winning those Under Oath tickets. They are gone, gone, gone. Such is the title of this Autumn King song.

There goes Papa Roach getting away with absolute crime. Here's Foo Fighters. You came out with your favorite toy earlier this year, and off that album is this song, Window. 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

0: Man Concerts presents Seven Dust and Theory of a Dead Man tomorrow night at the Marquee Theater. Denial seems it had to go, but I don't mean to. 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

Lenny Kravitz has got to go, and so do I. But first, of course, I'm going to remind you that tomorrow morning on Holmberg's Morning Sickness, 5:30 to 10, he's going to be looking for the biggest 3 Days Grace fans. So he's going to be

0: That's going to be it for me. Be back tomorrow with another chance at Stained and Under Oath tickets. Going to leave you with Ozzy, Audioslave, and Nirvana. Bye.
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0: is the Dead 7 Tour featuring 7 Dust, Theory of a Dead Man, and Return to Dust. 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
1: Tomorrow, some of us will wake up and it will be our last day on this earth. 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

I said, are you gonna be my girl? It's a 1, 2, 3, take my hand and come with me, because you look so fine that I really wanna make you mine. Really wanna make you mine. 4, 5, 6, come on and get your kicks. Now you don't need.

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8: 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A confirmation text validating the entry into the sweepstakes will follow. Each text message sent to or received by a service subscriber of any wireless carrier may incur standard text messaging charges. Unless otherwise indicated, there is a limit of one entry per contest per person and one winner per household. Webcasts are on a delayed basis, which may affect a webcast listener's ability to participate in any contest. Station will not accept collect calls. Station is not responsible for problems accessing the station website and social media pages, problems sending a text, telephone line unavailability, busy signals, operator interference, and technical or atmospheric conditions that disrupt the completion of an entry or phone call. The criteria and process for selecting winners, the number of winners, the specific prizes to be awarded, and the values of prizes will typically be stated on our website. This information may be periodically included in on-air promotions and on our respective social media pages. Unless otherwise stated, winners will be notified by email or phone. Odds of winning will be dependent upon the number of eligible entries received. The winner is responsible for all income taxes due as a result of accepting a prize, and IRS Form 1099 may be submitted to applicable taxing authorities. Unless otherwise stated, each winner must claim the prize in person. The prize must be claimed at the 98KUPD studios during normal business hours within 30 days from the day the prize is won. Failure to meet this deadline shall be deemed forfeiture of the right to claim the prize. Individuals must be 18 years or older at the time of entry and be legal residents of Arizona to be eligible to participate in 98KUPD contests unless otherwise specified. Winners may only win one prize within a 30-day period. Contest deadlines will be typically stated on the station website and may be periodically included in on-air promotions. By participating in any 98KUPD contest, you agree to fully release and identify Hubbard Radio Phoenix LLC, Hubbard Radio LLC, and any contest sponsors from all liability. 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Prizes are non-transferable and non-exchangeable and must be taken in their entirety. By entering, each contestant agrees to comply with all rules governing the sweepstakes or contest. 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
7: Valley weather, there's a flood watch for Wednesday. Showers and storms likely, cloudy with an afternoon high of 90. Mostly cloudy through the evening with overnight rain, low 77. And that's Wednesday's Valley weather.
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5: Valley weather, there's a flood watch for Wednesday. Showers and storms likely. Cloudy with an afternoon high of 90. Mostly cloudy through the evening with overnight rain, low 77. And that's Wednesday's Valley weather.
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0: Wednesday, it is 5:45. My name's John Holmberg. How are you? There's Brady Bogan. There's Brett Vesely. There's Big Dick Toledo. That is your morning sickness show. And it's ready to go. It's a beautiful morning, too. It's going to rain a little bit.
1: I hope so. It was supposed to rain last night.
0: I'm actually, I've been talked into something for tonight. And there was part of me that, you know, look, some of me wants to do this, some of me doesn't. And I think that's the case whenever you go to one of these deals. But Motley Crue's here in town tonight. I have a friend named Jim, the Asian Dragon Wilson, who very gleefully said, let's do the crew. Let's go Wednesday. And we got my buddy Stebbings. And Mark Stebbings and I saw Motley Crue with Faster Pussycat and Lita Ford when we were in high school. Still one of my favorite shows ever because Lita Ford's boob almost fell out. She was so bad on stage that when it almost fell out, she goes, ha, man, check it out. Maybe next time it'll happen, but my almost fell out of my shirt. She was so bad that at Compton Terrace, you heard someone go, so what? The crowd, I've never heard a crowd quieter than when Lita Ford was up there talking. And she had some songs people were there to hear.
1: She didn't have much boob, though.
0: Lita, she had decent ones.
1: I thought Lita had
0: decent ones.
1: Don't you remember to Kiss Me Deadly? It was kind of like...
0: Well, it was way up there, but I thought that was just the style of the day. Lita didn't have big cans. We both know, but AJ had a poster of Lita in his bedroom in junior high and high school, and I always thought Lita was old in the face. I used to tell him that. Who's the old lady? He's like, this is Lita Ford.
1: Like, she had a little bit more than I thought, but
0: she
1: looked at the album
0: boobs,
1: cover.
0: Didn't she? Either way, nobody cared to see it because she was awful.
1: Was she that bad?
0: She was awful. Faster Pussycat sounded like the

0: Mick do, and he would never go on the stage like that.
1: Is Vince Neil still singing?
0: Well, if that's what you call it. I've seen some videos. Yeah, he's out there screaming. It's he shows up, and then the bumble runs around and... What does he do? Well,
2: here you go. Here's your 51%, 59%, 61%.
0: All night.
2: Yeah, it looks like it's going to rain.
0: Thunderstorms till 10 o'clock. Well, rain or shine. It might be neat, but it's only neat if you're, like, if it was the time we went in high school and it started to rain on all the girls in the T-shirts. Now it's going to be a bunch of people in their 50s, for God's 60s even.
2: Sagging
0: breasts and wet T-shirt trying to relive their day, probably in body glove shorts. I don't know if I want to go in this time machine.
2: Sagging thunderstorms is what it'll be called. Not scattered thunderstorms, it'll be sagging thunderstorms.
0: I will be amid sloppy, sagging thunderstorms in the
1: lumpy
0: West
1: clouds.
0: Yeah. Lumpy, wet clouds. Just a planetary nightmare of just pig... Moist pigs. We're going to have it'll be pigs, not flying, but moist pig alert.
2: But does this go along with what you've always said? Never go back.
0: This one's
2: afterwards.
0: Different. This one's different because I never had a Motley Crue thing. I always thought
2: said they were great.
0: Oh, they were. I always thought of them as almost comical.
2: Okay.
0: I never thought of Motley Crue as tough. I never looked at them and went, those dudes are badass. I always thought they were hilarious Hollywood pussies. Who showed up with the, and they walked around with, like, especially Tommy Lee. Tommy Lee would get his ass handed to him in like 9 out of 10 bar fights. And I know he's been in a couple. People would be like, he's anybody who writes the word mayhem on their stomach isn't as tough as their persona they want themselves to be. So I never looked at Motley Crue as badass. Guns N' Roses scared me because they'll stab you. Motley Crue would probably, like, cry.
2: You just got to be careful of Tommy to whip out that crank and slap you in the face.
0: Oh,
2: with
0: yeah.
2: It, though.
0: He's got a big one, but he's not.
1: Well, tonight at 10:15, when the clouds clear, you guys are arm in arm swaying to
0: Home
1: Sweet Home. Home
0: Sweet Home will be a big moment for everybody. Yeah. But all those wet people that with the sagging thunderstorms, as Brett's dubbed it, will be moistly swinging. And as they swing, their sagging breast counter swing is some sort of a ballast. God. As they're going back and forth to the beat as well. But yeah, I always looked at Motley Crue as funny. Like, I always found them to be very funny. They're a caricature, a performance art of, you know, nobody can really be that way. And if they truly believe they are that way, they're even more of a Scooby-Doo character in real life. Because I think Tommy believes that's who he is.
2: Mayhem.
0: And it's funny. So I always looked at them as hilarious. You know, like, and they're good musicians, too. That's the crazy part. They don't get the credit for it, especially Nikki Sixx. But... I never had the Crue thing. So going to them today,
2: all right.
0: I'm literally climbing up there to watch the ravages of time. That's what I'm more interested in, the scientific energy of, man, I saw these guys in their prime, and now look at the same with Cheap Trick when I saw that the other day, and Rick Nielsen's Bidening all over the stage, and I'm like, man, these old man concerts are hilarious. Because I've seen Cheap Trick even past their prime, and they were still amazing. This last time... it was hard to watch.
1: It's amazing because how many years ago was it, that kind of like that documentary that came out on them like a couple
0: on
1: years
0: who?
1: Ago on the band? They did on
0: Motley Crue.
1: It was the Pam and Tommy.
0: Oh
1: series.
0: Yeah, that was that.
1: But
0: series.
1: They were talking about how Mick Mars is just so with it, like his hands.
0: He was
1: can't
0: he had
1: play.
0: A disease. He had like a stone.
2: Yeah, he's not with him anymore.
1: Cured?
2: No, he's not playing with him anymore.
0: He's not in the band anymore.
2: Oh, John Five's
0: yeah,
2: playing.
0: That's what I'm saying. Yeah, John, and that's a great addition. But,
2: yeah.
0: So I'm stuck with that one tonight. That's a weird one to go with. Maybe I go, maybe I don't.
2: You should just for the show, because it's going to be great stories.
0: And that's
2: tomorrow.
0: The thing. It's like, I don't care if Motley Crue's bad. Like, I don't want...
2: You hope
0: I,
2: they are almost. Just
0: exactly.
2: Because, yeah.
0: I'm almost going for the novelty.
1: No way. The tracking, they'll be solid.
0: And Tommy
1: it'll
0: Lee's
1: be
0: one
1: fun.
0: Of the best drummers ever, and they'll play the music. But whatever that dude squawking is going to be doing, and I want to see how fat he is. I like the de-evolution of that cartoon. It's the same as The Cure. Stop.
2: You want to go see that?
0: No, no, no. But
2: oh, okay.
0: It's, when I look at him, I'm like, stop wearing all the clown makeup, you dumb f-. It's over. Let's go out and sing your songs. I admire Bruce Springsteen for one thing. He doesn't wear the jeans. He's in tuxedos, and he's slick back. He's like, I'm a millionaire, and I'm not hiding it anymore. But for years, he bilked everybody off the idea that he was one. That's what country music does. Blake Shelton sings about being one of you in his trailer, and he gets on his private jet and flies away, and everybody's like, Blake's one of us. He's just one of us down home. Good old boy. I'm like, no, he's not. He's
2: wasn't bangs Gwen Stefani.
0: He's married to the girl from No Doubt, and he's got, like, pet unicorn. Shut up. But, yeah, Motley Crue still wears the leather vests and the...
2: Still wearing the outfit.
0: It's they're still in the costumes. And that makes me laugh. So, And the best part is this.

0: And Sneal has to like, all right, we're going on tour, man. And he goes in his closet, and you hear, is that little leather vest doesn't go over him anymore. And he's got to call somebody. Go, hey, my vest shrunk. He won't admit that it's him. My vest is small again. I don't know what's going on over time in this dry. I need a bigger vest. Same exact vest, though. I want it to say badass on the back. And it's like, yeah, how about fat ass? But he'll go up there and you, we're bikers. Okay, cool. You guys are bad. But that's my fun with Motley Crue. And if they're good, it's a win. If they're terrible, I'm there for that, too. All right, you talked me into it, Brett. I hope it rains all over those old men. And the cold and flu season attacks them.
1: Isn't Extreme on that bill, too?
0: Extreme and Tesla, yeah. And the fun part's going to be if it does rain, there's a chance that one of those hard asses will be on stage going, I'm cold! Like, that'll be awesome when they get wet and then the wind comes up and they start getting a little chilly. And they have to bring Vince a blanket because he's 70.
2: Just imagine, if that rain hits, imagine the smell of icy hot from the audience just dripping off them.
0: The Voltaren slicker. Watch your steps, everyone. The floor is covered in Voltaren and icy hot. Yeah, it'll be great, but we'll see. I like the people I'm going, or I would be going with, so we can make that fun. Stebbings and I we used to frequent the Compton Terrace shows pretty regularly, and we've seen a lot of bands there, but Motley Crue at Compton Terrace with Pussycat and Lita Ford was a highlight of my youth. I've really got to reassess my youth, because that shouldn't be a highlight. That should be in the middle somewhere. That shouldn't be a memory. But it was. And it was for my birthday. My friends bought me a ticket for my birthday. They all kicked in. I think the tickets were $24. So for my birthday, my three friends got me $8 each. And we stood back in that. Well, the whole thing was general admission, but we kind of had a good spot in the middle. It was fun. Kind of miss Compton Terrace for its
2: just trashiness.
0: Just trashy in the middle of nowhere kind of nonsense. Anyway, we'll see tonight. I'll let you know. I also have to say congratulations to the Chicago Cubs. They got away with one. In 2026, you don't get away with this stuff. The Cubbies are in the hunt, and as hard as it's been for me to abandon the Cubs when I did a few years ago when the Diamondbacks made that run and I made the bet with the space, I don't know who I was talking to, that I wouldn't be a Cubs fan anymore, it's hard to let go. I see the pinstripes and the white uniforms with the logo, and it brings my childhood memories kind of core everything with mom and I watching games when I was 3 and 4 years old on WGN with Jack Brickhouse, and just, you know, a sweet moment between me and my mom. We bonded over that, and I can't let that go. So the Cubs are good, and I'm watching them. I was in the car, and I turned on Sirius to listen to the game. They're playing the Braves. It's an important game. And I'm listening to the game a little bit, and we got the radio broadcast for the Cubs is on there, right? And so they're talking, and they said, 2-1 to Bush. Tomorrow night is Seiya Suzuki night. That's the Japanese player they've got there in the outfield. He's good. Seiya Suzuki bobblehead night. And you know what? Pat Hughes is the guy for the Cubs. He goes, you know what? He turns over to the guy with him, and he says, they don't have a bat in his hand for the bobblehead. And then he goes, it's a samurai sword. There's a ball in the dirt to Bush. And I'm like, what? And then the guys start laughing. That's right, Seiya Suzuki bobblehead night. He's in a samurai outfit. I'm like, can you do that? But they all.
2: Hell yeah.
0: He took a baseball bat and they gave him a samurai sword because he's Japanese. And I'm like, I don't think we're allowed to do that anymore. That's like having, you know.
1: You got a sombrero on
0: Yeah, exactly. I'm one of the Mexican players who wear a sombrero and holding a churro. I mean, you can't do that.
2: Hey, you were told to put your phone in rice by our...
0: That's true. The Asian guy said that. But I just assumed he thought we all had bags of rice in our car at any given time. I'm like, that's terribly stupid. But yeah, it was very weird. And I'm like, can we do that now? So I want all like the Dominicans to just
1: maybe
0: be
1: they
0: holding.
1: Found a deal on these samurai bobblehead figures already. Let's just pass it
0: maybe
1: off.
0: And just nobody will know.
1: I they get it look for 10 alike. Cents.
0: Why would they have a bunch of extra samurais at the bobblehead store?
1: Oh, they're probably... they're probably manufactured, like if you wanted to.
0: You think there's a glut of samurais unused that they could just go, we got so many of these.
1: Hey, I found this. Can we pass this as a Suzuki? Let's do it.
0: Really poorly run bobblehead operation. Like, we got a whole warehouse full of samurai guys, and we don't know what to do with it. Put a Cubs uniform on it. I have an idea.
1: Well, we have this model here.
0: So I just started thinking, like, the Dominican guys can be like bobbleheads of them with milk cartons with the bottoms cut out because that's how they used to use gloves when they were kids. The famous Mariano Rivera thing that he would take the side of a box and rubber band it to his hand, and that was his glove just so he could catch without it hitting his palm.
2: Yeah, using a rock.
0: Yeah. He's throwing a rock at a goat. Like, that's the most, like, how is that a thing? I'm fine with it. I love it.
1: It's cool. There he is next to a burrow with a cart.
0: Yeah. I mean, Sydney Sweeney can't talk about betting on sports with her shirt off, but we can throw a samurai outfit on one of the players and give it away as memorabilia. He's got a sword. Might as well just be holding chopsticks and working the thing at Benihana.
1: I thought that's where it was going. He made some kind of funny joke.
0: No, Pat Hughes has been doing this for 70 years. He's not going down for anything dumb, but he brought it up because it's a samurai. He's holding a samurai sword. And you hear a guy in the back, like the whole, it's not that one.
2: I wasn't at the game.
0: Huh?
2: I wasn't at the game.
0: Oh, that was Brett. That's what, there was a guy in the back of the booth. He's like, yeah, he's holding a samurai sword. And there's somebody way in the back of the booth starts laughing. And I'm like, well, then they know. Yeah, he's got a woman down on her knees. She's wearing these little boots. Well, I guess they're shoes with blocks on the bottom of them. And he's got a subservient woman in there. It's a bobblehead night for samurai, samurai Suzuki, we call him now. Anyway, there's a car crash in the back because his wife's coming to pick him up. That's got a bobble car. It's got a lot of damage on it because that wife of his. There's a walk to Bush. Let's get out. It didn't make any sense to me, but I would love that. If Lourdes Gurriel had a bobblehead, they give him the purple hair, and then he's standing next to a goat or something from his hometown. I don't know where he's from, but it can't be a good place. Suzuki Samurai. I would want that, though. You kind of look at it and go, can we? Is this a?
2: As far as I'm concerned, yes.
0: Yeah. I think so, too. I think it's a thing you can actually, like, I hope we. Now I want baseball to go out to Africa and grab a couple of guys. They say, here he is. He's got a spear in his hand. His spear is out there. Ungatu Malata, our new right fielder. We got a bobblehead night, and Ungatu's got a spear in his hand. He's wearing a grass skirt. His nipples are pierced with bones, 2-1 to Bush. He's got a plate in his lip. That's an addition that they made, but that was more of a Nat Geo thing. I think Brady might have been right. These might just be leftovers. Find me a black one and put a Cubs uniform on it. We'll give it to Ngatu. And there's a ball down in the dirt. Bush has a good eye. Speaking of good eyes, Suzuki Samurai there, he's got closed eyes in his bobblehead. At least that's what it looks like to me. And there's some law firm that is behind it. I don't know what. It might even be Suzuki
2: Law. Suzuki
0: Law.
2: Yeah.
0: I think it might be Suzuki Law. Like, it's brought to you by Suzuki Law. The Samurai Sword of Law. As Bush chips one down there, stays alive 3-2. I was dying. I'm like, I want more of that. Bigoted bobbles. You got to be careful. Like, Tim Hattrick and I talked yesterday. I texted him yesterday and I told him, I'm like, hey, I said, not for nothing, but there's anybody in this business who understands the absurdity of when a group gets mad at you, and he's got a group mad at him, and they're calling, it'll pass. You know it'll pass because it wasn't intentional, and intent is a big deal. To me, malice is the big word that pops up whenever you say something. Were you malicious in your intent, or was it something that just some people didn't like, and we can all move on? We've lost that ability as a society to just all move on.
1: And then the people that hear it secondhand, you know how it works.
0: Nobody. You know, while you hear
1: talked
0: a clip.
1: To someone yesterday, sure. Like, can you believe that?
0: Tim Hattrick's trying to kill people. Well, we had that one thing.
1: Oh, really? I go, yeah, he wasn't serious.
0: Yeah. Well, there was that thing I said a while ago, and your buddy from that dickhead that runs Odyssey was like, yeah, I guess you guys are Nazis and kill kids. And
1: whatever.
0: Yourself, you knob. You know how the business works. So I was texting Tim yesterday. I'm like, I got them. Look, you need to lean in on somebody. I can walk you through it, and you could walk me through one, too. We're in the same boat. This is ridiculous. And he goes, oh, it's insanity, man. It just feels like it's overwhelming. So we're going to probably have some pops in a little while. Meanwhile, baseball's got Samurai Suzuki as a bobblehead getaway, and nobody's batting an eye. Come on. We can get over things, people. We can get over things. Here's Ketel Marte's bobblehead. Currently, it's just the base. He's not there. Eventually, maybe it'll show up. They should give away a bobblehead of Ketel Marte, and he's not on it. He's just missing. Just the base.
2: That'd be perfect.
0: It's a uniform in a locker that says game time 3:05, and there's a little clock that says it's 6. He's not there. Put me in charge of marketing. If we can do bigoted ones or funny ones, I'm all over this. I could have said the Coyotes would still be here if they'd have put me in charge of marketing years ago. We had ideas. We had a team. Could have been the Holmberg's Morning Sickness marketing team for the Coyotes, and they said. They'd still be here. They would still be here. Mainly, they'd still be swimming in money from that goalie that they had that was Mexican, but he wasn't. He was Cuban. So what? The Westsiders won't know.
1: El Savo would have worked.
0: El Savo would have been. He'd still be here. It's Tony Womack night. We're doing a throwback night so we can do whatever we want. It's a different time. And Tony Womack, they're stealing second because he steals. 1-0 there. That's a good one right there. He's the guy that, you know, they have a stick on his head and a string, and at the bottom of the string there's some chicken, so he runs real fast after that. We decided to throw that out there and just see if anybody go with it. Because it's no different than giving a Japanese guy a sword. Yeah. And he commits Harry Carey with it. If you hit the button right, it's just, oh, good, and it's over. And Harry Carey was a legend here in Chicago.
1: Back in the day, the Rubio Durazo T-Rex.
0: No, yeah, those baby arms. Great. Or the one. But there's a Chad Tracy one. This is fun. It's drooling. It's all over itself. It's a little bit our word. It's adorable. Look at them. Those big squatty legs. They don't know their own strength. Strike two. Right down the middle there. He took that one. I would love that. And then you go back to the Vin Scully days when he, you know, Glenn Burke, the very first gay player that we knew about in the 70s. Well, we knew about it 20 years later, but Vin knew.
3: Got a bobblehead for the very first gay to ever play the game. And oh my, is this bobblehead impressive. Not only does the head bobble, it only goes forward and back. Just like Glenn's head on a Friday night. 2-1 to Baker. Dusty really has a future. I think he'll be a great manager someday.
0: Speaking of managing things, HIV is something that Glenn Burke's been trying to manage for a long time, and it seems to be working. Oh, Baker with a swing and a miss. Anyway, it's gay bobblehead. His pants come off, and you can finger the back end, just like Glenn would want.
1: It tips over like that bird that goes into the water eventually.
0: There's a phallus down at the bottom, and as you hit Glenn in the back, it dips down and puts the phallus in its mouth. Jaeger steps to the plate.
3: The attention to detail is what really has me. If you look closely, his Dodger uniform is a bit small, but you can peek at his hip and see where his girly underwear thong is riding above those ample hips. Jaeger takes the first pitch high. Oh, my, I didn't even know this, but if you rub the bobblehead just right, the middle of it bobbles, too. It's complete with genitals.
0: That's terrible. Suzuki bobblehead with a sword.
3: But I want one. Not going to lie to you.
0: No, I'm not going to lie. He said, John, back in 18 or 19, the Diamondbacks had a Ketel Marte bobblehead where he was a luchador. Is he even Mexican? He's not. He's Dominican, I think.
2: Ketel?
0: Well, that's where he keeps going every time. Every time he doesn't want to play baseball, he goes home. His mom must live there. He takes his toys and he leaves. I don't know. I don't remember the luchador one.
2: Well, they were smart. The Coyotes didn't do it, so they said the hell with it. They'll do it.
0: Yeah, the Coyotes probably ordered it and then couldn't pay for it. Like, we got 1,000 luchadors. Yeah, what do we do with
2: it? He's born in the DR.
0: Hey, he's Dominican. Do they have luchadors in the DR?
2: I don't know.
0: I don't either. I don't know. I just don't think you're supposed to take that. I don't think.
3: A Rubio Durazo night includes a burrito and a King Taco bag. And 50 cents off your next visit to King Taco if you bring in your Durazo bobblehead and order with that.
0: It's weird, but I want one. There it is, Luchador Ketel Marte. I don't know if that's, is he, at, does he have the mask on?
2: Yeah.
0: Yeah, sure enough. How do you know it's Ketel Marte? Just the number?
2: That's why he's got a mask on. So it could be anybody.
1: Again,
2: they decided to show up. Maybe not.
1: They already pre-made.
0: They had to. We've got thousands of these. What'd we do that for? Oh, stupid Coyotes wanted luchador night, but then they couldn't pay their bills, so now we got a warehouse full of them. The Diamondbacks will do it. They've got Mexicans.
2: And Dominican.
0: Yeah, he's not even close enough. Why am I doing a wrestling thing for Mexico? Because you're brown. Shut up and pose.
2: There it is. Look at that.
0: There it is. Luchador Cattel Marte. Now, again, I'm Pepsi brings you, brought you by Pepsi. Somebody paid for that. I'd be scared to death if you came into my, in this day and age, come into my office, go, we want to do a bobblehead for Gerardo Paro, or he's got a burrito and a churro in his hand. It's like, God damn, get out of my office. We're not doing that. You're setting me up. What about Luchador Gerardo Paro? Quit it. You got anybody on the team whose name ends in a Z? We got a whole bunch of these
1: the DR
0: things.
1: DR has luchadors.
0: They do have luchadors? Okay. But it's still, it's not a known thing. I think most people in Arizona would be like, where are the luchadors from? You'd be like, well, Jack Black movie told me it was in cities in Mexico. Yeah, it's weird, but I like it. More of that.
3: Tonight is Shohei Ohtani night. He's just sitting in a field of rice. It's like he got a, like he's a wet phone.
1: The DWE.
0: They have
1: Dominican
0: one?
1: Wrestling Entertainment.
0: Nobody knows that. Of course they everywhere's got
1: I wonder if WWE.
0: Everybody's got a WE. Even the Congo has a WE. Speaking of the Congo, see what's going on over there?
2: No.
0: Oh, they've got this, again, just be happy you're here. Everybody who keeps bitching about how bad it is in the United States, shut up. They're killing each other. 80 people have died in the last year and a half because this rumor has spread. You think our internet rumors are bad? Rumors have spread over there in parts of Africa. Somewhere between last year in October and July of this year, 80 people have been murdered because they're convinced there's some power that's floating around the Congo that gives people the ability to shrink or make your genitals disappear. So they just, this guy sitting in a bar the other day, like he's the one. They drug him out and beat him.
1: He's outed?
0: They beat him to death in the road. They have this the mechanic named Boniface Migala. They were accused by a crowd of stealing a man's genitals.
3: He has taken my dick.
0: And it's like, what? This dude happened to survive, but his friend was killed. And he told the story. He's like, I don't know what's going on, but they pulled me out of this thing saying that I'd stolen a guy's dick. Similar.
2: That was his quote?
0: That's what he said in African. It's exact, Brett, that's what he said in his home language.
3: You would not believe. Okay.
0: I believe he has said that someone has stolen his dick. Similar penis theft panics have been reported for a long time, but the phenomenon is going nuts. The deaths are no joke. It says completely in the premise of magic penis theft. And I thought to myself, what if there is, like, what if you don't even know it, but there's like seven people on the planet who can make your dick. I've got a suspect. At KOY, the oldie station back in the day, there's a guy named Danny Davis. And Danny Davis's catchphrase when he was mad at you was, I hope your falls off. And I would laugh at that because that was a pretty bold thing. You didn't have to piss him off much.
1: You don't yell out in the Congo.
0: Well, no, but like, what if he could do it and he didn't even know it? But if because he'd said it to me so many times when I teased him.
1: The curse actually happened.
0: And then but if he's touching you while he says it, it starts to happen. And he doesn't even know it. Or like, you have that power and you don't even like, oh, God, this guy. Hey, man, what's going on? And every time you touch somebody you don't like and think about not liking them, you start the process of shriveling their dicks. And you don't even know you've got that juice. It would be great. You have to interact with somebody you don't like. You don't know you've got the power, but in your brain, whatever you think happens to him, oh, I hope this guy's dick shrinks. And then you tap him on the shoulder.
2: I've never said that,
0: and
2: but...
0: It's a great phrase. Danny Davis taught me that.
2: It is. I've just never...
0: I hope your butt falls off is like the most awesome.
1: Before we beat this guy to death at the bar in Chicago where they're at, show us the proof that
0: the
1: it fell
0: penis?
1: Off.
0: Well, that's kind of perverted. It's not a gay bar. You don't have to whip your dick out. I'll take your word for it if you think a guy shrunk your dick.
1: We're just taking the word for it. Let's just beat him to death.
0: By the way, well, no, because they're nuts over there because that country's terrible and they think witchcraft is real. We used to be that way. Some of us still are. There's still some people out there who believe in witchcraft.
1: At least they, you know, they'd sink or float. You know, they'd test them.
0: What if you didn't know, though, that every
1: witch trials.
0: Like, you had that power, and everybody you just don't like, you shrivel their wieners into microbes, and they don't know how or why it happened, but it's you, and you have that power without even knowing it. I think it's awesome. I'm hoping the Africans are right.
1: Turn to the boys.
0: I've not said that too often, but I hope those poor Africans are correct and this is a real thing.
1: The TV series, by the way.
0: And they've been all over the women as well. Like, they think women can do it. They think women have the ability to shrink them or make them fall off. It's a big deal over there.
1: Well, I also, you know, like blonde hair.
0: Huh?
1: Was another thing that they think they have.
0: In Africa? Albino Africans. Yep. Well, I think they're right about that. I think if you're born an albino African and you're alive, you do have special powers. Because you shouldn't be over in Africa and an albino and living. Like, if there's an adult albino African, that dude does have special powers. Look at him, for God's sakes. It's everything we do in movies to show special power people. We paint them albino because they can never go in the sun. They're so busy thinking. It's weird. This one says, tell Congo those murder numbers are too low. You got to bump those things up. Signed, Chicago. That's right. 80? You only have 80 in a year?
2: Those are rookie numbers.
0: But that's just for this particular topic of penis shrinking. I would love that.
1: At least they're focused on one subject.
0: But then, like, the government could discover you. Like, once you kind of realize, oh, my God, I have this power. And like, we got to keep this secret. You're a weapon. And you have them just show up with Putin and stuff. And just
1: he got away again.
0: Shake his hand and say, I hate you in your brain. And it'll shrink his dick. And he won't know what's going on. And it'll make everybody we're fighting, like... And then you spread the rumor. He's got a really small penis. And he'd have to be like, shut up! It would just totally distract Putin.
3: I don't know, I'll show you.
0: But it shrinks up. It's cold.
1: That's what the excuse is. That's what the person's like, look what he did!
0: Yeah, all right. That's my point. If you discovered you had this power, whose dick would you shrink? Oh, I'd be shrinking dicks like crazy. I'd be the only one left. Dudes in line.
2: In this building are
0: you have to touch
2: shrinking?
0: Them. In the building?
2: Yeah.
0: The people that I want to shrink, I assume already have little ones. Because they're not fully grown humans.
2: That's true. Yeah.
0: Who would I shrink? Just for fun, I would... Tyler is downstairs. He's about 5'1" tall. No matter how big his penis is, it looks big on his body. I'd shrink that
2: shrink
0: down.
2: Shrink him?
0: I'd make it, like, embarrassingly small. I'd shrink Tyler, because he's already small, so he's behind the eight ball as it is. Then I'd nail Har, Ed, in order. It would be Tyler for the laughs, Har, Ed.
2: Just because.
0: Too bad Susan's still not here. I'd just run down the whole line. I think I'd get them all. All of KSLX.
1: Tap them like you had a wand.
0: You just wander around going, how's it going, dude? And all, so long as I'm thinking in my head, I hate this guy. It has to be with true hate, though. I can't just do it for the laughs. And I don't hate Tyler or Ed or...
2: No.
0: I don't really have that here. I got a couple, but they've already got small dicks. I don't have to do anything to the people I want to shrink. Or person, I should say. Yeah, I wouldn't. Yeah. I think about it for a laugh. Who would you shrink?
2: I'm trying to think.
0: I think we all have the same answer.
2: Yeah.
0: But there's no
2: I'm
0: way
2: with you as far as that dude's they're already dick small, is, yeah.
0: Barely there. He's got raisins for balls. There's no question.
1: There wouldn't be any punishment, really.
0: No, it'd be like, yeah. His womanly genitals would just look better.
1: I'd say thank you.
0: He might look at it and go, look at that paper cut. I look hot. Like, it would be.
2: Susan was a good call, though.
0: Was strong.
2: Yeah.
0: Susan would have been proud, too.
2: Swinging.
0: I would have been a fight. Oh, yeah! Like, oh, I'm taking a beating, boy.
2: It's our turn.
0: Even if you're shrunken, it would still be huge. Susan was a killer. I loved her for it. Swing that thing, lady. Somebody around here has to. Yeah, I can't. I only have the one person, but that's a pretty good power. We don't need missiles anymore if we've got a guy that we know secretly can go around shrinking wieners with just a touch. Oh, great. Brady, who would you shrink?
1: Beth.
0: Beth is solid. You go all the way to KEZ and just shrink her for no reason. Can you would be incapable of this because you can't think in your head that you hate someone.
1: Yeah.
0: You couldn't do it.
1: I go down the Rolodex when you say this every time.
0: You couldn't even do Hitler at that time. You don't hate Hitler. You wouldn't even tap Hitler.
1: No, I could do that.
0: You struggle with hating. Yeah. Do you hate Hitler?
1: Yeah.
0: You do?
1: Yeah, oh,
2: wow.
1: What he did.
0: Passionately. Not what he did. I didn't ask you that. Do you hate Hitler?
1: Sure.
0: As a person, as a human to human.
1: Yeah.
0: You hate Adolf Hitler.
1: Yeah.
0: All right. Yeah, that's a new year.
2: Come a long
0: a new
2: way.
0: Year. We grew you. We grew you like a plant. You're my fern. I'm going to call you that fern.
2: But he's a great artist.
4: The dude had good quality.
0: Like it would kill him. Could you hold your hand on Hitler's shoulder and feel the hate and shrink his dick? Or would it, like, eye to eye? And Hitler's like, would you like some tea? You'll seem nice. Like, he's being really nice.
1: Yeah.
0: You could still hate him? I don't think so. Wow.
3: I brought American pizza. You and I are going to have a feast.
1: Pizza.
3: Yeah. Hitler's pretty cool. I will make you.
1: I have to do it after the pizza.
2: Shows up with spinatos.
3: Yeah. I bring spinatos and grilled cheese. Freddy, you're my best friend. You're the only one who understands me. I can't hate this guy and shrink his dick at all.
1: Thank you, Shrinky Dink.
0: Would you? No way. Look at you. You would be so nice to Hitler.
4: Out of the way, Adolf. I got people mad at me for hanging out with you. And these guys, they don't understand. There's two sides to Hitler. Sure, that's that whole weird one. But the other one where he's actually pretty, he likes pizza.
3: Let's go to Viet Shack. I've never had Vietnamese pho before. This is going to be our best day ever.
0: You're in water slides with him.
3: Whee! Say, Brady, have you ever tubed the Salt River?
5: Let's do it together.
1: $10 million, tax-free.
0: Yeah.
1: Your buddies with Hitler.
0: In what way? Like, I got to take him to sporting events?
1: Hang out with him, yeah. Concerts. And everyone, you're taking him to the crew.
0: And he's in the outfit?
1: No, he's in street clothes.
0: He's just in a Steelers shirt and shorts borrowed from me?
1: Yep.
0: Still has a mustache, though.
1: Oh, yeah. You know.
0: Everybody knows there's Holmberg and Hitler.
1: Yep.
0: Yeah, do it.
2: Well, there's a morning show for you.
0: Holmberg and Hitler. This dude, look, I don't agree with everything this guy says, but he's off the rails. You got to hear him.
3: There's some things about the Palestinian people. Like, here we go.
0: Like, look, the views of Hitler are Hitler's. I think we both, but this, I think if Hitler had a radio show, it would be number one. Like, I don't know that, not for laughs, but people would tune in out of curiosity.
1: Hate listen.
0: Yeah, they'd be like, what's Hitler have to say? Like, and you'd just be curious. If we bring him back, I'd give him a microphone first and just go. Just say it. Like, it's okay.
3: Say anything into the stick?
0: Yeah, just right into the stick. Just say whatever's on your mind.
3: Well, you know what's on my mind.
0: Yeah, the Jews. Go ahead.
2: I want what Hitler would do. Instead of what would Brady do, we want what would Hitler do.
0: Yeah. Brady v. Hitler on your moral choices in life.
3: You're out of your mind, Brady. You just keep holding that bitch until she leaves.
0: No, he would be, oddly enough, Hitler would be more moral than us as it pertains to relationships.
1: On 99% of the deals.
0: Yeah, it would be really strict morality when it comes to relationships. At all.
1: But every killing everybody. Be like thing. My girlfriend. Is she Juden?
3: Is your girlfriend, well, you know. But I'm going to ask.
0: No, she's not Jewish.
3: Okay. Just checking. Because we would know at the end when she's standing there with her claws covered in money.
0: All right, Adolf, calm down.
2: Is there a Berg at the end of her name?
3: What is her last name? Is it a color or Berg or Stein?
0: No. Why are you so fixated on that?
3: I'm just curious. Jeez, I can't ask a question. Just curious what her last name is. Shlomo.
0: All right. You're pretty fun until you get into this. This is an app. It's like my friend Dave Nash. He's great until you get him on the... Oh, look out now. He's coming in tomorrow with a... He wants to yell about Charlie Kirk and 9/11. And I'm like, you just got to calm down.
1: Is there a new thing on Charlie Kirk and 9/11?
0: No, it's the anniversary of both. Last year, the Charlie Kirk thing and a week ago, obviously. I don't know if you knew that. 9/11.
1: Yeah.
0: But yeah, he's been going crazy about that for the last couple of weeks on his Real Matrix show. He's like, you need to have me in on this stuff. And I'm like, I'd love to have you. You're just out of control. You're too loud. Yeah, that dick shrinking thing's pretty solid. They're killing people over in Africa just because of the rumor. But there's got to be something to it. If 80 people are like, yeah, my dick shrunk too. It's like, and that guy was there. And they keep pointing it out. It's like, it used to be much bigger. Like, what do you mean? I ran into him, and something changed, and now I got a tiny one. That would mean that if that's true, there has to be a counter to that, and you have to go find the one person that makes it big again, that counteracts the problem. I think it's great. Africa is loaded with cool ideas. Now we got African bobblehead night. You know... Ngatu's out there in left field, and the bobblehead this time is just him and a... She's got a... Look at all that face paint. It's like he's going to war or something there, and he's got a dick in his hand because he's got the capability to shrink in your genitals. Pete Crow Armstrong stepping up. He's an MVP candidate.
2: Look, boys, we all know who Obama would shrink.
3: Oh, yeah. I hate you, Big Mike.
6: What are you talking about, Barry?
3: Just deal with it. That's going to be much easier to handle. I don't have to worry about my anus as much as I shrunk it. Pete Crow Armstrong bobblehead tonight. He's just standing there in a with a bunch of white bread and some mayonnaise. This one says, there we go, boys. Finally bringing down that average dick size of Africa. We're back in the game. That's right. Daniel, you're right. Daniel Martinez is right. It's all Danny Martinez bobblehead night. He's got hubcaps and spray paint. It's going to be awesome. The Suzuki Samurai. How about that?
2: Can of Krylon.
3: He got a can of Krylon. Hey, I don't know how he got that. That stuff's behind a fence. It takes me 15 minutes to try to get a can of spray paint. Clearly he stole that.
1: That replaces a can of corn for the outfield.
3: This is awesome. 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We're going to do that tonight. Danny Martinez night at the old ballpark. It's 6:23. Let's get a wake-up song, shall we? 585-9800, and we'll scream it together. It's 98KUPD. 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
12: Valley weather, there's a flood watch for Wednesday. Showers and storms likely. Cloudy with an afternoon high of 90. Mostly cloudy through the evening with overnight rain, low 77. And that's Wednesday's Valley weather.
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1: Let's go, everybody. Run with me. Run with me. People are sending over all of their baseball players with their backgrounds now. Do one for this guy. Do a racist bobble for this guy. As Fernando Tatis, I believe he's Colombian. It's Fernando Tatis bobblehead night. He's going to be standing there with coffee slung over his shoulder next to his trusty donkey. It's going to be a wonderful Colombian celebration. In NFL, here's Josh Jacobs bobblehead night. You can see the police cars in the background and the domestic violence paperwork that's everywhere. Yesterday, I'm standing in the backyard playing with the dogs. And across the street, behind me, you just start seeing, hear some lady start screaming at the top of her lung.
2: Get out! Get out! Get out!
1: I couldn't tell if she was screaming, help, get out, go. But it's one of those things when somebody does that, it's an alarm. It's not just somebody.
3: What's going on?
1: Yeah, but it was siren-like. And it was, you know, the difference between a noise, you're like, ooh, that was bad, and a noise, you're like, this is awful. It was one of those, like, this is a true. I remember a kid when I was little, we were camping, and we're sitting there at the campsite having snacks. Me and my buddy Stabbings, and his dad took us camping, and his dad's there, and you just heard in the background, and it was constant, but everybody's like, that's bad. What is that? And down the way, a kid had rolled over an ATV, and the engine was on his head, and it was running.
3: Oh.
1: It was melting the kid's head. And so we had to run over and grab him and get the thing off of that. And his head had been like, it had burned his whole side of his face.
3: Ugh.
1: But that noise was unmistakably like, whatever that is not good. Instead of just a noise. So that was going on yesterday. So I hopped over, I went out my fence and I tried to hop my neighbor's fence and run through their yard to get to the front of that. Because I was like, something's really bad. I couldn't do it. So I ran all the way around the alley. I jet speed. I got one of them power like moments. Flew around the corner, still screaming, and then I get to the where it's coming from, and there was another guy across the street named Brian, and Brian sees me, and I'm like, is that from this house? And he goes, yeah. And I'm like, but it stopped. And he goes, yeah. He's, I don't know, these people aren't even home. And so we're walking around.

0: yard, there's signs and stuff that talk about, like, if you have illegal immigrants and you want to stay here, you can't. Like, they're big on illegal immigration, like letting them live there. And
1: yeah.
0: Like that. They would hate somebody with
1: sanctuary.
0: Well, whenever I assume, I don't know these people, but I assume that when you put a sign in your yard that says, I support illegal immigrants, you're free to stay here kind of stuff, that you're like mean. Like if you put your opinions on a sign in your front yard and there's like no reason for
2: it's not the most welcoming.
0: No, you're just announcing, you better believe what I believe. I just, so, but again, I still ran right past those signs and I was going to save lives. Even though they have those mean, I announce myself signs in their yard.
2: It does give off that perception. In a way.
0: It does. It's
2: on either side.
0: I'm announcing something to you. I'm flexing a little. I'm throwing a little flex out right off the bat. It's like, hey, look, do not enter.
2: Who I am?
0: Yeah. Here's part of who I am. That's why I was up bumper stickers. The ones that always made me mad were the coexist ones or whatever. I'm like, shut up. I just want peace. Just drive to your destination. I don't need your messages. And then, you know, the other ones that I saw one the other day that made me laugh, but it was a truck that just said in big letters on the back, F your feelings. And I'm like, that was a nice message for the guy behind it. You know what I don't care about? Your emotions. F*** your feelings, man. Well, isn't that kind of your feelings? Aren't you expressing your feelings to me? So, I guess yours, too. But, yeah, you put a sign in your yard that basically says, here's where I stand on a topic that's controversial. I don't particularly care for Christians. It's like, uh-oh, here we go.
3: That's politics, too, though. When I'm voting for blah, blah, blah.
0: Exactly. You know? You're making an announcement.
2: Would you put a sign up in your yard or whatever? Yeah. I do a proposition one. I put both yes and no on there.
0: Hey, it's your choice. Yeah. At that point, I'm not the one. I'll vote my way. You make up your own mind.
2: Just know about the proposition.
0: Look, if my sign in my front yard made you go, well, if Brady's voting that way, you weren't making many good decisions anyway if signs change your mind. But yeah, you go by, she's got a few of these, or whoever, I'm assuming it's a she, has a few of these signs that basically announce, if you disagree with this topic, I'm kind of mad at you right off. And I still went in there and was going to save lives, because I'm better than most people when it comes to that.
2: You got past the signs.
0: Well, yeah, I got past her political beliefs, and I was willing to do mouth-to-mouth with some liberal nonsense. This border-free craziness. I was one of the good ones. I didn't care what your beliefs were. You deserve to live. That's what I thought as I went over there to save lives. And then I actually got into the front yard and thought,
2: this new neighborhood's active.
0: I said, what the f*** am I doing? No, this isn't the new neighborhood. Oh, this is the other house. Playing with the dogs, the other house. I'm like, what in the f*** am I doing? Why am I in this person's yard after I just heard what I think might be a murder? And then we just skedaddled.
3: Mind your own business.
0: Yeah, once the screaming stopped. Well, to be honest with you, I thought it was like a dog getting attacked by a coyote or something. I was going to save that. But if I had to turn around the corner and I'm like, it's just a kid, I'd have gone home. That's not my response. If you lose track of your kid, it's not my job. Dogs, I understand, because they don't have cognitive reasoning. A dog gets into it with a coyote. If your kid's so stupid that it gets into a fight with a coyote, that's Darwin, if you ask me. I'm going to try to save like a Maltese or a Shih Tzu, because they're not even supposed to be on the planet. They're manufactured. They're Dr. Moreau dogs. They don't have a choice. But I go around the corner and I see your kid wrestling a coyote. That's his fight. I'm not helping.
2: Save the coyote, John.
0: Oh, I would save the dog. If the kid had the upper hand, I'd maybe like hose off the kid. I had no problem with watching that happen. Look at that coyote just taking care of that little boy. Look at him go.
2: Oh.
0: Kid shouldn't have been there. And where are the parents? God knows. If I have to jump a fence and run across the street to save your kid from a coyote, look, Lindsey Clancy, you did this yourself.
3: Yeah, I don't care enough.
0: If your kid gets in a fight with a coyote and I find out before you, look, if Kirby was a kid and I found out before you that in your yard, Kirby got attacked by a coyote, and you'd that's on you. That's all 100% your fault. If you don't care enough about him, why do I?
2: That happened. I'm still.
0: I might throw a rock at the situation.
2: Save that person.
0: Nah, we'll see about that. I don't know.
3: Nah, mind your own business.
0: I agree. They got rabies and stuff. So does a coyote. I don't like touching those things. They're all booger hands and sticky. I don't want to touch one of those. The coyotes probably just, if they weren't covered in sugar and chocolate, wouldn't have been interested in the first place. But then we didn't find a thing, but it was harrowing. That scream was horrifying. I also saw a thing last night that got me going. It was a British woman who didn't feel well, so she kind of stayed in bed for a day. She's like, I just don't feel good. of a week.

0: She's like, I can't really get up. I feel weak when I get up. So I'm lightheaded. I'll just stay here. Next day, she's like, I got to go to the doctor. Can you guys help me? Took her to the doctor. And drop, you know, kids drop their mom off at the doctor. She goes in the back room. Doctor comes out and he goes, you need to go in there. She's got about 8 hours to live.
1: Jeez.
0: Yeah, they found out that she had a sepsis hole, had burned a hole through like all of her organs. So they 8 hours to live. She thought she just had like a sickness. 8 hours to live. She was 52.
1: Jesus.
0: She's just like, man, it's just every time I try to get out of bed, I'm just so weak. Yeah, I'll just stay in bed for a day.
2: They got 10 hours out of
0: it. Yeah, well, then they're like, do you want to go to the doctor? Yeah, it's probably a good idea. I'll get some aspirin or something. You imagine that? You're just sitting in the lobby. Like,
2: crazy.
0: She's got about 8 hours. And they can narrow it down to about 8 hours. This will take about 8 hours. If you told me I had 8 hours to live, I'd be like, just...
2: And you're functioning.
0: Yeah, just ice this. I'm not...
1: Oh, I'm going off the rails. I'm going well, to have fun.
0: If I could get up, I would, but she couldn't even move. Like, can you juice me up with adrenaline and steroids and let
1: Lane
0: me lose?
1: Staley me. Yeah. I'm ready to roll. Yeah,
0: make this all go away for the next 8 hours and let me do some heroin and have some... I'm going to rob a bank. I'm going to punch a kid in the nose. I'm going to do all sorts of stuff that I've never been able to do.
2: I wonder if you'd want to say, like, you know, how much time? I guess that goes out the window, like you want to... Say your final goodbyes to
0: they'll figure it out. That's what funerals are for. I'm going out and punching kids, and I'm going to rob banks. If I get an eight-hour time, just for the thrill of it.
2: Give me 5 minutes, then I'm out.
0: I robbed the bank. You're going to find all the loot on me in 7 hours. It's like a make-a-wish. You're getting it all back. So let me have that 8 hours and give it to me. I'm robbing a bank. I'm punching a kid in the nose. I'm weak at that point, too. It won't even hurt. And it'll be just a random kid, because all of them deserve one shot from a stranger. Those are the good old days. We don't do that anymore.
1: I'm going to say everything I wanted to say to everybody that I couldn't.
0: Maybe.
1: I'm be dying anyway. Who cares?
0: Drive me over to the radio station. I got to talk to David. You never know. But it would be 8 hours to live. That's quite a thing. And then what do you do with that? You sit in your bed? I think Brett's right.
2: If you're functioning, you want to.
0: But you weren't. That's the reason you went there in the first place. Adrenaline, steroids.
2: Yeah, she was really tired.
0: Whatever you juice. She couldn't get up. Whatever you juice me with, give me 8 hours worth, and I'm going to go bananas. I'm going to. The worst part would be you're probably like your Uber would be late, or you'd get stuck in traffic. It would be a nightmare trying to rob banks.
2: Had to run 1,300 feet to get your Waymo.
0: Oh, man. There's 35 minutes. So I got 7 hours to live now, and 20 of it's chasing us goddamn car.
3: We're sorry. This Waymo has malfunctioned. You are locked in. A new driver will be around shortly. Should only be a 30-minute wait.
0: 6.5 hours to live, and I'm stuck in this car. Yeah, what's the one thing you have to do with 8 hours to live?
1: Oh, I'd be running around telling everybody I wanted to go F themselves.
0: You would just verbalize it. Brady?
1: Oh, yeah.
0: You'd say goodbye to your friends like Hitler.
2: Try to go around.
0: You try to go around.
2: Go around and say goodbye.
0: Face to face? You can just make phone calls?
2: If I could.
0: That's what we're saying. You're full of adrenaline. You got 8 hours to live. The doctor's
2: loaded. Yeah, I'm going around saying, hey, got 8 hours.
0: You're not committing crimes or anything?
1: Give me some meth. I'll stay awake, and here we go.
0: You wouldn't do anything fun?
2: Yeah, not committing crimes or something.
0: Why not?
2: Don't really desire to.
0: But the thrill of it, the adrenaline rush that you get off of that, like nothing can happen to me. You're essentially immortal. You're impervious to all pain and death. You got it coming. You got a few hours to kill. You go in there and rob a raisin, or just with a gun, just go give me all the raisin canes you got.
2: Betting, you know?
0: That's not illegal.
2: Pounce of beers.
0: Why don't you do that now? That's the bigger question in this. If this was a thing, you had 8 hours to live, what's the first thing you do? Well, there's an answer to why Brett and I wouldn't do ours. Yours, you could do now. You could go around and tell everybody you care about, you love them, and say goodbye to them just in case. But we don't do that.
2: I do that on one Skype, Zoom call, whatever.
0: You just get them all in big squares.
4: The reason I've called you all here together.
2: I've got 8 hours.
4: Got 8 hours to live.
0: Oh, Christ. How depressing. Go rob a bank.
2: And I'm going to knit for 7 hours.
1: No, he'd be visiting every restaurant in the valley.
4: Check. Tong, sorry, confused your name. This is it.
0: All Brady have 8 hours to live.
4: You don't suppose it's the spring rolls, do you?
0: No, of course not.
2: I've got a final breakfast, lunch, and dinner.
4: Tong, I hate to break it to you.
2: You didn't make the cut.
4: I got a 44 in my pocket, and I'm here to rob you.
0: Oh, no, not death day robbery.
4: That's right, it's a death day robbery. And you, sir, are my victim. Oh, no. In 8 hours, I'll be home. You can come get the booty.
5: You want money?
4: What do I need money for? Give me the ingredients to those spring rolls.
2: I want secret recipes.
4: I want all your secret recipes. I'm going to print them and give them to Kerber Derbs, and we're going to start our own Viet Shack.
1: Hello, Colonel Sanders.
4: Only wider with cleaner floors.
5: You never have cleaner floors than mine, Pretty Vogan.
4: Hey, see about that. I got a gun.
0: You would be nice to people in your last 8 hours. Brett and I would go around telling everybody what we really thought. Oh, yeah. And Robin's
1: go after some.
0: I think we're the majority. Oh,
2: yeah. How long is that list? Oh,
1: it's like Santa Claus's scroll. Yeah. Are you kidding me? I'm telling you. It's just on and on.
0: You'd need more than 8 hours.
1: Yeah, probably. Yeah. That's why I'm going to meth up first. Yeah. I'm going to make sure I get every moment of that 8 hours.
0: Yeah. I don't know.
1: So my heart explodes.
2: You can tell me now if I'm on that list.
0: You wouldn't do anything.
1: You're not on anybody's list.
0: You wouldn't do for crazy. That. Always on some people's list.
1: Oh, to tell him to go F himself?
0: Come on. I would like see that guy. I hope
2: they're out there.
0: Wouldn't it be great if a guy just walked in right now and, hey, Brady, go F yourself? And that guy's got 8 hours to live.
1: I'd piss myself.
0: He chose Brady. Brady was on his list.
2: Thank you. That's an honor.
0: Yeah.
4: Oh, wow. I made the list.
0: Yeah, you piece of
5: You owe me money, Bogan.
0: And then he just drops dead.
4: I did owe that guy 20.
1: Maybe the generator guy would come over here and tell you to go F yourself.
0: How about...
2: We've made amends.
1: Oh, really? Where's the generator?
2: Yeah, I haven't gotten it yet.
0: Are you pals with that guy?
2: Not pals. I saw him at the Open.
0: And you didn't tell,
4: hey, go F yourself. You treated me like a piece of garbage.
0: You did? You were nice to him?
2: No, I didn't say that.
0: Did you say anything
2: He says, I'm sorry.
0: He did?
2: Yeah.
0: You didn't report back that guy that gave you so much grief.
2: I told you.
0: On the air, you told us he said...
2: Oh, no, not
0: you didn't say he was sorry. Why don't you bring that to... People are curious about your generator.
1: Obviously, he's not sorry because you're still generatorless.
0: Sorry about that, you piece of garbage.
2: I forgot the end of it. He says, I'm sorry, but I'm not going to give you your generator.
0: Well, he was going to... No, he was threatening to beat us up and all that stuff. The dude lost his mind.
2: Yeah.
4: Let me get you a drink.
0: That guy on his last 8 hours, he's going to just come in and throw a generator at you. You yourself, Bogan.
2: He'll deliver it with an hour left. Here you go, brand new.
4: He's just mad.
2: Guess it's my generator again. Yeah.
0: This guy says, this girl says, my mom died like that. We thought she had the flu. She went to the hospital, and she was dead in 6 hours from sepsis, a freak infection in her uterus. To this day, they have no idea why it happened. It's kind of what happened to that lady in England. Just went in there, when they looked, they're like, just bored a hole through your innards. You got nothing left in there. You're done. And they're not even looking for it. And Brett would go over to every wave pool in America and throw fingers like crap. I might do that with him. Brett, I got 8 hours to live. Show me your tricks. Let's go over to wherever. We're going to
1: be like Yoda and Luke.
0: And you know what's crazy? Like, even with 8 hours to live, like, it's all like on the up and up. It would just be like MILFs and stuff. You would never like lose your mind on. There's certain laws that just always apply. I'd rob banks. I don't think I'd kill anybody, but it's on the list before it's on the Big Surf thing.
1: Hello, Margo. I'm here. I have 8 hours left.
0: Yeah, but you got 8 hours. You got to find her, and then you got 20 minutes. Can I have a kiss?
1: It won't take 20 minutes. Don't worry about that.
0: There's going to be just a slew of... if there's a cancer cluster at
1: foreplay.
0: If there's a Columbus McDonald's...
2: Skip that.
0: If there's a Columbus McDonald's and there's a cancer cluster, it'd just be a slew of dudes coming and going, F*** you, Brady. You and your grilled cheese. We don't serve grilled cheese, you mother...
4: Next.
0: You, Brady!
2: Quit throwing buns at me.
4: What happened to that McDonald's where everybody's got 8 hours to live?
0: I want a piece. It would be that line in Airplane. There's everybody wanting a piece of Brady's
2: ass. I gotta get out of here.
0: I want a piece of that guy's ass. Should I have a grilled cheese?
5: We don't serve grilled cheese.
4: You got cheese, you got bread, you got fire, you got grilled cheese.
0: Make this little motherfucker grilled cheese. One of these days when I'm dying, if I get 8 hours to live, I'm going to his house. I'm going to kill that motherfucker. Every employee at McDonald's, the word is out. There's signs of you at McDonald's. If he comes in, tell him we don't. Now they do have grilled cheese. They make them. It's like on the menu, but it's like for children. I think Ray Kroc even had a video that said, we at McDonald's love everybody, except Brady Bogan. All over his grilled cheese sandwiches.
2: The founder of our grilled cheese.
0: Highly recommend that you should absolutely ejaculate all over Brady's special orders. He doesn't know, and he's in a frenzy about the cheese, so he won't even know. And it's just a little piece of us inside of Brady. We do it your way. And then Burger King. This one says, give me a meth, a vial of Coke, and a can of Noth. And I run through all the girls at the Blade and nail every single one of them. Yeah, I might go find myself one of them AIDS-y hookers. And give her a what for? What if AIDS is better? I don't know. 8 hours to live. I got...
1: Magic never complained.
0: Oh, Magic's better. I still marvel at the idea that...
2: He's the only one I know.
0: That got cured from
2: the... Maybe say that.
0: The HIV. I mean, cured from AIDS. So much so that his family's not even scared of flamboyant behavior of the homosexual community. Got that 6'5" son that dresses like gigantic. Michelle Obama. It's like my dad had AIDS. You're not afraid of that lifestyle a little bit? No. We got the cure it's in a kitchen cabinet. But... Yeah, that 8 hours to live thing, that's legit. That scares the hell out of me. Sometimes, that's why I don't like going to the doctor. You never know, and they're just going to go, this is it. You get like a brain worm. Like, really? You just had a headache? Yeah. You better start saying goodbye to everybody. Well, how long do I have? I don't know. Till 7?
6: Today?
0: Yeah. You put that Pulp Fiction needle in my heart? Yeah, we're going to load you up. Go nuts. Rob Banks. I'd go vandalize.
2: Thanks,
0: something.
2: Honey bunny.
0: I would vandalize stuff. I think that would be that. Like, just go in and just put my arms out at the Walgreens and run down the shelf. I'd just cause work for other people. It's crazy. I get into this stuff. I saw a story about a lady who is so arrogant to believe that when she got into a car crash, God came to her and Satan and God fought over her. And I'm like, you think that you're the one that's how they're going to reveal themselves?
2: You mean a fight like I'm going to take her?
0: Yeah.
2: Or no,
0: the icy grip of Satan grabbed her arm and started to pull her down. And then God came up. And God evidently talks like kind of an illiterate 8-year-old. Because his quote to her was hilarious. I got to find it. But he says...
2: wasn't necessarily a God-fearing woman at the time.
0: I don't know. What she had was a whore awakening. Because she's like, she's 20, and so she got into this near-death experience or this scary accident, and as she laid there and thought about her life, God came down and said, what I say? And I don't know why God would say that. But then she said, I accept Jesus, because the gnarly, gross fingers of Satan were on her arm pulling her down, so she could feel that. And then God said something about, why do I believe you now find Jesus, where before your behavior...
7: Then I needed to realize I had to clean up my life.
0: Oh, you're a coke whore. That's what's going on. You just had some guilt rage up while you were injured. And your brain's like, we got to straighten this out. You're not good with people. You're a whore. No normal
2: people. Even God
0: gets
2: duped. Yeah. That's a temporary fix.
0: Well, why'd he put her back?
2: He believed her.
0: She's come
2: go
0: on.
2: Right back.
0: Then why did Satan participate? Well, I don't follow these rules. I'm taking her. And like, come on. If God's like, I give you back. I'm like, take it. She's just an egomaniac is what she is, who believes that she's so self-important that even her death causes these potential deities to argue over who gets her soul. That's a pretty hefty ego right there.
7: I felt the icy claw, the gnarly hand of death pulling on my arm and yanking me to hell. And then God stepped in.
0: I'm like, oh, Jesus. You've been taking crank after crank, and you think God and Satan are fighting over you?
7: All men fight over me, but not anymore. I believe in the Lord.
0: All right. I just believe you're a bad driver who had some questionable decisions over the last few years, and suddenly you're going to straighten it out for a month or two.
2: It was actually the paramedic and some pedestrian helping to get her out of the car. She thinks it's God and Satan fighting.
0: Some dude with dirty hands. Says, God put it plainly. My word says.
7: Thank you, Lord the God.
0: I think it might have been Charlemagne that was saying it to you. My word says. I'm like, that's not even a sentence, is it?
2: It's Latin.
0: My word says? Yeah, would he speak English? He didn't even know it. I mean, he wrote the Bible in a dead language, for God's sake.
7: It was guided through me.
0: And Luann is her name.
7: Guided through me, and he said, Luann.
0: Oh, did he?
7: Hi, Luann, it's God. Right. Rough wreck.
0: Didn't you cause that?
7: Yeah, a little bit.
1: God's like typical woman driver. Jesus Christ, you're good.
0: Should have never given Adam that bitch. It's just nothing but trouble. Anyway, get your hands off her, you filthy Satan. Arrgh! I understand God has all the power, but why don't you just get rid of Satan? Get out of here. I'm saving Luann today. Ah, oh, nuts, said Satan, and he went back off to get someone else. That stupid God got in the way again. Anyway, Luann, it's good that you got in your horrible car accident and you feel bad about your life because you were a whore. But God and Satan didn't fight over you. You were just a slut who felt bad about your decisions over the last few years. You had a life-altering event, little trauma, and you thought
2: changed
0: yourself,
2: the ways,
0: I got to straighten myself out. And if that includes believing in God, no, that's good. If it keeps you away from all those dicks because you were going to get sick.
7: It'll keep me away from dicks.
0: And she, you know, that's, I love those experiences that, I love shows and stories about the near-death experience where it's regional. It's a regional thing. If you have a near-death experience in the Middle East, Allah comes to you. If you have a near-death experience in India, all the gods visit you. Here, the Western gods. It's like it's your brain. It's your brain shutting something off and making you comfortable. And it's not like you're... And then when you come back to life, you were never dead. Hey, that means God made a mistake. If he had to put you back. Like, and he had to deliver it. Like, you've been a crack whore for the last few years. If you promise not to do it, we'll let you live. Now you got to suffer through physical therapy. You're probably not walking right. You know who else had God talking to her? Lindsay Clancy. One of those. I don't buy it. So, the near-death experience is one of the funnier, like, myths.
1: That's mystery.
0: Yeah, it's not a mystery. It's not at all a mystery. It's a solved case. 100% solved. Not a mystery. Because it depends on what you believed going into your death as to what rescues you, which means it's your own manufactured thoughts. And your brain is thinking. You're still cognizant of your surroundings. Did you guys see the story about that race over there in China where they run somebody and then they make them do exercises and it's this big, almost like it's kind of like a
2: like an Iron Man
0: kind of
2: thing.
0: Only it's got like where it's like a it's it, but they have strict rules in China. On the course, you can't spit, you can't blow snot out of your nose, you can't litter, you get kicked out. Well, one of the racers that won, you know, lost control of her bowels. She basically all over herself, and it was down her legs, and it was like she didn't care. She was with, and so she took this, she just dumped.
2: Which happens at marathons.
0: All the time, yeah. But they kicked her out. She was the winner. And but
2: yeah, because
0: she didn't have.
2: She littered.
0: Yeah, it wasn't in the rules, so she sued back or fought back and said, it's nothing about feces on here, just snot and spit. And China's like, well, we thought, you know, kind of the unspoken one, mm-mm. So they had to reinstate it, and now you're not allowed to yourself all over the course. But at the time, they're like, yeah, she's got us on a technicality. Even China broke on that one. They didn't just kill her for being a mouthy broad like they do a lot of times over there, according to the news. They just let her crap her pants and then say, you didn't say anything about feces. Like, oh, that's true. Okay, next time, though.
2: Man, that's got to limit people that can race.
0: Why? It's not constant. Oh, the spitting snot. Thing's big. The snot rockets are huge.
2: I mean, because if you're, you know,
0: look, I was
2: allergy or just sinus problems.
0: I've run 4 marathons in my life, and you know when the Kenyans are like that pack of leaders that they let out first, they don't stop to pee and poop. They're running, 4-minute miles 26 times in a row.
2: They only have to wait 2.5 hours
0: yeah,
2: or whatever.
0: Yeah, it's under 2 hours now, or right around there. And they poop and pee as they go. And when you're
1: just
0: running,
1: letting it flow?
0: Yeah, when you're running a marathon, sometimes there's
2: or, like turd. I said, they're doing it so fast they can hold it for 2 hours.
0: They can't. Their bodies, they drink constantly. And they pee like crazy. And they don't. You see all the regulars, when we were running marathons, us normals, like the first mile or so, they have porta-johns and people will break off and pee. The library down on Central, when Phoenix used to have it, was just a line of marathon runners pissing on the side of it. And they're like, we got to put up more porta-johns. So the next year they did. But the Kenyans just go. They let them out early and they take running and they go. And the African runners don't stop to pee. If they got to go, it flies out them pooping like little rabbit poops, too.
2: Usually when you're active, I mean, you think about it when you played football, baseball, the whole time. Yeah. I never really would take a pee break even at halftime.
0: I didn't know it.
2: You just, your body's active and you're kind of...
0: Whenever I pitched, I peed. I didn't know that.
2: You mean a little leak would come out?
0: No,
2: or something?
0: No, I would pee. In the for some reason, a good amount of pee. Every time I'd change my uniform, I'm like, poof, I pissed my pants. And it started to become normal like after I was about 13. I think it's just because I was just so into what I was doing. I just didn't even, like, I didn't have a tight muscle as far as, like, my anus or anything. So everything just kind of just bled out. I don't think it was, like, a big stream of pee. I think it was just constantly, like, every time I'd exert, I'd fire out a little pee. It was gross. I was worried about that when I was running marathons. But then I realized if I feel like I got to pee, I'll just pull over.
2: Tennis, sometimes there'd be a, tournaments, there'd be a 2 or 3 hour match back in the day. Oh, younger.
0: Yeah.
2: You just... either go before and then the whole match you're not
0: you'd hope so it. Yeah, and sometimes I didn't, but I was exerting pretty hard. I stunk. I mean, I smelled terrible.
2: Unless you're not feeling well.
0: Regular play, you know, shortstop, third, never.
2: Yeah,
0: pitching, I peed every time. No idea why. Gross. And it took me a while to realize that I don't just stink, like I'm pissing myself. That's not me, right? I don't think I'd still do it.
2: That doesn't stop.
0: Huh? No. Pretty strong urethra. I can clog it up. But
2: you still have
0: then,
2: an ammonia-like smell.
0: Oh, do I? I think that's just... If I did, you'd be basting me with some sort of...
7: I think I can make some of that.
0: If you had 8 hours to live, would you waste some of it eating?
2: Yeah.
0: Would you really?
2: I'm hungry.
0: What would you mean you're hungry?
2: An eight-hour period if I was hungry?
7: I gotta eat.
2: Why not get something to eat?
0: It's a waste of time eating.
2: For
0: with
2: you.
0: 8 hours to live? You're sitting there.
2: Maybe the law is a dine and dash.
0: Oh, you would steal food from a place. You wouldn't. You'd wait for the bill.
2: No.
0: You'd pay the bill. You'd go to Steak 44.
2: Look, they don't get there in time.
0: 8 hours.
2: I got 8 hours.
0: Your big waste of your 8 hours is to sit in a restaurant, which you could do now anyway. It's like stuff you could do when you're fine, but for 8 hours, then you go over there, get your steak, and you'd still wait for the bill?
2: I wouldn't go solo. I'd see if there's
0: some friends
2: I'd have.
0: And then you make them pay. You cheap son of a bitch.
2: Yeah, I'd ask. I got 8 hours left.
0: Well, you ain't got,
2: yeah,
0: no, you what are you going to do with your money?
2: It up. It doesn't matter.
0: I'm not picking it up. You
1: got
0: 8 hours
1: to
0: live.
1: Tab.
0: You're picking it up.
2: I don't care.
1: What do you got?
0: Coffins don't have pockets.
1: Yeah.
0: Then dine and dash.
2: Yeah, that's what I was saying.
0: Yeah, but you wouldn't because you'd bring friends and you put it on them. They can't dine and dash. They can get in trouble.
2: You guys stay here. I got
0: to
2: go.
0: Yeah, well, you dine and dash on
2: some other friends at the next stop.
0: Brady, when you get 8 hours to live, TikTok, it's happening.
2: When
0: they look at you and they say it, I'll be the one that goes with you. And please dine and dash on me. Leave it on me. I want that to be my last vision of you, is sickly kind of waddling out. Like that one guy who leaves here. The kind of waddling out of the restaurant thinking you're getting away with one. I'm like, off you go, you magnificent bastard.
2: I gotcha.
0: You did. You earned this one. That would be awesome. Or be a good Joe. And go to Steak 44 with like 2 hours to live, and we ride it out, and you die there. There's no way they're giving us a bill if you drop dead. Then we all eat free.
2: The dead man's meal.
0: That's right. Like what Porkopolis used to call the dead man's meal, because so many people had dysentery afterwards. So he just named it. But still, yeah, we do whatever it is you do for 5 or 6 hours. I'd go full Grand Theft Auto, robbing banks, knocking hookers out. Go to dinner with Brady.
2: Do that test drive on the car and just take off.
0: Brady would be like,
7: how you feeling? Do we have time for dessert?
0: I don't know. I got like 30 minutes, I think.
7: Yeah, we can get some key lime on
2: that. You got time.
7: You got time. Bring those beignets. Make it snappy. My boy's not feeling tight.
2: He'll still bring another hot fudge sundae for this guy.
0: You're kind of nodding in and out of consciousness, and the last word you hear is,
7: these beignets are fire, Kirby Derbs.
0: Why did you bring your whole family?
7: Well, I figure it's a free meal. Dead man's meal.
0: And would they bring the bill if one person just dropped dead? I don't think with sepsis eating holes in your gut, you're going to do too well with food anyway.
1: And where are you going anyway?
0: Yeah.
1: What restaurants?
0: What's your dead man's
1: meal?
2: I determine that when I'm, at the...
0: Proximity.
2: Yeah.
0: You wouldn't travel at that point.
7: Good little hot dogs out up there at Pinnacle Peak.
2: All sorts of... there's
1: that taco place in El Centro.
0: Yeah. This is why.
2: No, I wouldn't go there.
1: No.
0: This is why Brady's brain has that GPS of all those restaurants. Because someday he's going to have 5 hours to live, and he's going to need to know what corner he's closest to.
7: Oh, they got that Misha Tacos. That's a good spot over there.
0: I hope to God, let's just pray to Brady Scott, that when you do get your six hours to go, your car breaks down in Guadalupe, and you got to eat at one of those fish places.
7: Oh, my stomach is killing me.
1: Fate worse than death.
0: You get a bad last
2: night. You know what it's like every day. This could be my final day. Oh, I got to eat.
0: That's right. You eat like it's your last day. That's like those divorced women that have dance like no one's watching. Eat like you've got 5 hours left. That's at Brady's house. Eat like it's your last day. Anyway, 8 hours to live. That's horrifying. And then the other thing that's Chinese billionaire paid $4.5 million to the lady who was in that movie with Matt Damon a few years ago. She was in The Great Wall. Remember that movie, The Great Wall?
2: Oh, yeah. The Asian star there?
0: Well, there were a lot of Asians in The Great Wall.
2: Well, so but she was the queen, probably.
0: I don't know, but she was an Asian character. Lady. Okay, whatever you say. Let's not try to break it down because you're going to make a fool of yourself in a second saying, oh, I knew which one she was.
2: No, yeah, and I saw the movie.
0: Okay, you saw the movie. That's all you need to know. Matt Damon was in China. Probably a healthy amount of Asians in the film. Let's just leave it there.
2: Pedro
1: like Pascal. Kanye and Diddy.
0: One of them had a Chinese billionaire say, I love her. Kind of like I did with Dua, right? I look at Dua Lipa, if I had $1 billion, I'd try to buy her too. Well, he did, and he succeeded. She took a check for $4.5 million and married him. Because that's how it works in China. And some say it's a bad place. I say it works better that way. Pay him up front. Well, she bailed on him pretty quick. Now he wants his $4.5 million back. He's worth $8.5 billion, but he wants his $4.5 million back on principle. And that just made me think how different Dateline NBC is in China. That's awesome. So he demanded, like, there's a whole bunch of trying to get her out of the country and move her over. She's an actress, like, she's famous. They don't care. He demanded $50 million to go get her. Like, he's paying people a ton of money to go get her to get his 4.5 back. And it's
2: just
0: not
2: out of principle.
0: Just he's mad at her. That's all it is. He said, we dated with marriage in mind. He's a cryptocurrency tycoon. He said, the couple are said to have hit a major rough patch planning. And then she's pregnant, too. But oh, she's not. But they're having a surrogate baby. So they're supposed to have a baby together. So after that happened, the surrogate's like, whoa, I want some of this. If you guys are going to split up, I'm having a baby for a couple that hates each other. How about you throw me 50 bills? He did. He's handed money to the surrogate, like millions of dollars. Yeah. You can keep the baby. We're not going to need it anymore. That's yours now. But what's that, $50 million? It's like, sure.
2: Oh, she made out.
0: She's going to make a ton of money, too. So the surrogacy payment's like, so the engagement hindered this, but she's trying to, like, run from the guy or something.
2: That's going to be a tough one to get the money back, isn't it?
0: Well,
2: unless it was
0: she gave it to her parents. And
2: it's a bonding deal, like I don't know how a Chinese binding law contract.
0: Well, speaking of binding, that's what they do to feed over there in Asia. I don't know what the binding contracts are in China, but I'm pretty sure it's cut and dry. Like, I buy a woman, she's mine. But, he took his crush. He had $1 billion. He had this crush on her. And he found her. And they're like, that's the one. $4.5 million later, which is a bargain when you've got $8.5 billion. But that now they're saying, like, there's articles and stuff that say, this isn't real. This isn't real. Like, they don't want him to be a bad guy. So they're putting this press release out that says, never happened. And there's other people going, sure enough, he's paid me to go get her. Like, I've got been like, no, it's not real. And then China just scrubbed the whole thing. But now they're worried about the girl, like she's going to get offed. And
2: can't they
0: is.
2: Control the news?
1: That's China.
0: Yeah, that's what I'm saying. She will. So they just shut it all down. Yeah, she ain't going to last much longer. And I don't want to sound like a bigot, but it is bigoted. In China, if you have a crush on someone and they don't like you, you can pretty much get a replacement that day. Right?
1: Well, yeah, it's like Kanye and Diddy for Brady.
0: For Brady, right. Yeah. Like, I don't want to say that, but that, even they admit. Like,
2: you have some choices.
0: Yeah, there's 2 billion people. Like, this girl doesn't like me. It shouldn't cost you $4.5 million. Just go to the hairdressers and find the exact same one. Like, I think Temu makes the people. They just mass produce. They're everywhere. And I don't understand. Oh, I'm not attracted to that one. Like, it looks just like, yeah, all right. And they say that about us, so it's okay. I had a You know, that Indian guy that thinks I look like Stone Cold Steve Austin and won't stop. That's Asia, too. You look just like him. I'm like, no, I'm bald and white. I know exactly what you're saying. No, I thought it was him. I'm like, no. And then I made the same mistake thinking the one guy I'd met was the same guy that was his brother.
1: Well, you got Johnny Sins before,
2: oh,
1: too.
2: Johnny Sins.
0: Johnny Sins. Nobody does that. Nobody dead giveaways that.
2: Oh, Jay Buhner.
0: I've had Jay Buhner. Anybody foreign that sees me thinks I'm Johnny Sins, Jay Buhner, or Stone Cold. White people look at me and go, poor guy's got cancer. But yeah, so I don't think you should have to pay for a Chinese bride. I want to say dime a dozen, but there's a lot of people over there. A little tougher over here. There's only 330 million of us. If there were 2 billion Americans, any girl that turned you down, you'd be like, well, there's going to be a exact replica of you in like 5 minutes somewhere. Loads of you.
2: Now, if years away or 2 years away, AI.
0: Building you a girl?
2: Fembots.
0: Fembots are close. So close. Fembot behavior will be something special, I think.
2: Tolerated.
0: And it'll be something special. And then when people, you know, those ladies that I was talking about the other day that want to do the matriarchy, start screaming and yelling about, hold sex back from men. And that's their big movement. Like, don't date men. Don't have sex with them anymore. And we're busy. We prepared for this. We're years ahead of your matriarchy.
2: You think you're on that?
0: Don't know enough to cause trouble and be in the news. That's all it takes. It takes a few. Just ask Tim Hattrick. It takes like 3 phone calls. The next thing you know, you're sitting in offices. The matriarchy thing. If you got ladies involved in that, I think a lot of them would be like, let's give that a try. But we were leagues ahead of you on this one, ladies. We started this fembot robot revolution 10 years ago. We're like, we're going to master this. By the time they start mouthing off like AOC does all the time and think that they can withhold sex from us, we'll have built a full army of sex clones. We won't need them for that.
1: I'm just going to olive retreat.
2: Bye.
0: You go out before the robot revolution?
1: With these broads.
0: Oh, I see.
1: Yeah, bye.
0: I see what you're saying. Yeah. I thought you'd check out.
1: No.
0: All right.
7: We're not having sex with you anymore.
0: Let me power this up. Look at her mouth opened immediately. Not a word.
7: Is that what you want?
0: Yeah. It's better than what you're giving me. It's just a lot of grief.
7: I'm going on a march on Friday.
0: You know who never marches?
7: Your sex doll. I get it.
0: That's right. She's always home. She's always doing the right thing. Yeah, so we were talking about that the other day. When's the last time a march worked? When's the last time a march happened? Like, they say red for Ed, maybe. They were going to get a raise anyway. But when's the last time, like, marching around did anything other than cause vandalism in the end? They need to come up with a new thing. Marches don't work. I think the last one might have been the Martin Luther King stuff. I don't think marches since did it. Not for him. It didn't. Not for him. Yeah, it worked the opposite way for him.
2: And for what they're standing for. And
0: well, I mean, it was getting civil rights. So it kind of worked. Peaceful marches worked. But that was back when didn't have Instagram and stuff. I don't think marches work anymore. I think it's time we stop those. I'm going to do a march against marching. See if it works. We're going to do this one last march, and that's it for marching. No more marches is my march. And I wouldn't want to be friends with anybody that says,
7: we should have a march.
0: Why?
7: People will know. We'll all have matching shirts.
0: Nothing ever changes.
2: Started with the Crusades.
0: Yeah, they were walking everywhere. No. Who knew?
1: Boston Tea Party.
0: Back then, but again, who knew who was marching? Everybody's walking. There wasn't anybody. You didn't have any options. You had to march. Sometimes you're just going to work and you're like, what's everybody doing? Oh, we're mad at the tea factory. Yeah. Oh, well, I'm just
2: follow
0: going,
2: them.
0: Yeah, just it seems like we're all going the same
1: way. I got nothing else going on.
0: Just like a crowded street. Hey, tea people. I'm just going to go over. Sorry, I got all mixed up in this. Yeah, but when cars were invented, then marches just were a problem because they just closed streets.
1: Well, we deal with it down here. You always talk about going downtown during Pride.
0: Man. That's a festival of, like, they have to parades and marches. Like, parades are at least
2: sort
0: of.
2: Yeah, they're taking a beanbag to the nuts.
0: Celebration, yeah. They should do that.
1: That worked out for us, though, because it's entertainment for days.
0: Yeah. Oh, yeah. That wasn't the Pride Parade. He took a beanbag to the nuts. I think they do that as a
1: they
0: game.
1: They do that anyway.
0: Yeah, that's fun. It's the KDKB beanbag to the nuts float. Hit Mo in the nuts and win a prize. Kitty KB sucks. All right. What do you got over there, Brett, for the music?
1: I got nothing now. All right. Wake up song time. And let's see here. I got that. Butthole Surfers, who was in my room last night for Hello Guy.
0: That was two nights ago. I know. That was three nights ago.
1: Yeah. The Warning, Avenged Sevenfold, Hello. Boba Flex, Suicidal, Motley Crue, Primal Scream for the show tonight, yeah. Ozzy, Slayer, Hatebreed, Let Them All Rot for having 8 hours left, Anthrax, Killswitch Engage, and Skid Row because Snake Sabo turned 62 today.
2: Yeah, monkey bit.
0: Calm down. Don't you get excited over Skid Row. You used to pop your collar and go,
7: those people are disgusting trailer trash.
0: You didn't like the Skid Row.
1: Smoking Marlboros all over the place.
7: Snake Sabo. Yuck.
1: Wearing their moccasins.
0: And you're shouting the words, monkey biz. I'm not playing Skid Row, Toledo. Take it down. Let's do a little concert psyching rock for the crew.
1: Primal Scream? It's on the list. I don't know.
0: Is that a good one?
1: Yeah, that's not bad.
0: All right.
1: I think it's the last song before he stopped being able to sing.
0: All right. Do a Primal Scream. You got it?
1: I can get it.
0: I don't know if Toledo's got it or not. Primal Scream will be the one.
7: Pris Screamy.
0: As Brady calls it. Monkey Biz.
1: Stop. Yeah.
0: All right. Primal Scream it is. It's Motley Crue there tonight. Drag my ass out there and watch this nonsense. It should be fun. It's 98.

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4: Valley weather, there's a flood watch for Wednesday. Showers and storms likely, cloudy with an afternoon high of 90. Mostly cloudy through the evening with overnight rain, low 77. And that's Wednesday's Valley weather.
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0: It's Weezer. It is already 7:48 here in this glorious morning sickness show that we're doing right now. And if, oh, we didn't even talk about this. I want to get to this before the Brady Report. Did you guys see? I don't like watching this stuff, but certain words will catch your attention, so you start staring. The congressional hearing yesterday between Kash Patel and the John Kennedy. Kennedy.
1: Yeah.
0: They were talking about FBI's hiring practices and like why it's changed. And somehow or another, the word bestiality popped up, and I was like, huh?

0: by being abused. So the victim shouldn't be barred from being an FBI agent if they were forced to have sex with an animal. I'm like, how many times has that come up? So then the Senator John Kennedy started to ask, like, wait a second. But you used to be disqualified for that, right? Like, yeah, both sides involved were disqualified from ever being FBI agents. And then Kennedy hit him with, he goes, what about the bestiality? And Patel goes, yeah, same thing. Before the regs wrote it up in a fashion before I arrived that addressed prostitution, bestiality, and trafficking, those were all disqualifiers. And Kennedy said, what did it say before? And Cash Patel said, it automatically DQ'd anybody who participated on either side of those acts. And Kennedy goes, either side of bestiality? And Patel goes, yeah. And he goes, so you disqualified animals? And Patel goes, well, we got great canines. Well, I don't think we'd disqualify them. So if a canine FBI agent had sex with a person, he can still be a canine FBI agent. And so and everybody kind of laughs. And then Kennedy goes, why would you even get into bestiality? Same question I'm asking. Like, how often is this happening? He said, why would you even get into bestiality? And Patel goes, I'm not into bestiality. He goes, well, I know you're not. And the whole thing just, it was like a sweater thread just unraveling. I'm like, this is our government. But just to be clear, if you wanted to be an FBI agent, and the only thing that kept you from being one was that time you that German Shepherd, those days are over. You can do it again. It's going to be a tough sell. Oh, I was trafficked into it, and then I had to have sex with a Dalmatian. That was a rough weekend, but I wasn't 18 yet. So you were human trafficked, and now you somehow or another got into Langley, and you're going to be in the FBI? My life took a good turn. Yeah. It's otherworldly what goes on with these discussions. But again, if you're one of those people trying to make ends meet, and you've got that super, it's like having a DUI where you got to blow start your car. It's embarrassing. Can't be an FBI agent. Why? Smoke pot or something? No. When I was 16, I had sex with an animal. What? Yeah. How am I just now finding out about this? Yeah, the FBI's known the whole time. On that note, a nice transition here. I want to say thanks to Ranch House Grill. Leland brought over a ton of food for us, and we stuffed our faces with it. It's glorious. So thank you, Ranch House Grill. Waiting for you right now. Mention KUPD and Leland will slap on extra gravy. I don't know what it'll give you something, but get on over there. They're available for breakfast. It's
1: chili verde.
0: This good. That chili verde is all over. We had like 10 of those. The bacon's ridiculous. Head on over there. 56th Street and Thomas?
2: 52nd, I think.
0: No, it is 56th Street. 56th Street and Thomas. Yeah. Get on over to Ranch House Grill, and they brought us a bunch of breakfast. So that couldn't be nicer of them, and it is delightful. Delightful. It's time now for the Brady Report. That's the news only Brady knows, and it's brought to you by our friends at All Pro Shade. AllProShade.com, putting shade on your backyard and doing all sorts of stuff, and not only that, maybe giving you $3,000. You can join all of us. Native Grill and Wings. I got U-Brews out there. I think Toledo's got one happening this Sunday. Yeah, it's over 95th Avenue in Glendale. Toledo will be out there, and we're doing collectible cards. There's 8 of them. Every on-air person from KUPD plus Robert from All Pro Shade, right?
1: Yeah.
0: So we got that going on. And then you collect all 8. And at the final event on October 18th, Brett will be hosting the finals, right?
1: Yep.
0: And when you do, you're going to draw somebody with 8 cards, somebody who did all the collecting. You got to go to every one of these things. Will anyone do this?
2: There's only 100 cards.
0: Will anyone do this?
1: For 3K, yeah.
0: Okay, maybe. At 95th Avenue in Glendale on Sunday.
2: It's a Cardinal game. You're gonna watch the Cardinal game at the Native.
0: Right there at 1, so you can go to that. And then on the next Sunday, 50th Street and Ray, you get the Brady Bogan and Robert cards from All Pro Shade. Then October 4th on Dobson, Guadalupe, you're going to do some driving. It's a scavenger hunt.
1: Mine is way out there.
0: And Brett's is on Waddell and Litchfield.
1: Yeah.
0: So if you are the one who gets the Jeff and Brett Fesley cards at Santan and Hunt Highway, you're going to have to. You got to do a lot of stuff for this. It's $3,000, though. This is a lot. I'm thinking there might be like 2 people that do this.
2: Exactly. The odds are even better.
0: Odds are great. Like, this might be.

0: talking
1: worth
0: about,
1: it.
0: You know, only 100 available to get.
1: Yeah, but you might be
0: sets.
1: The only person that did all 8 cards. You're guaranteed 3 grand for this.
0: I can't imagine how many people
1: are running all over for this stuff. I don't like that. I don't like this show that much. Wait a minute, Waddell and where? Ah, I'll just blow some people for 3 grand. Well, good luck. I think it's awesome that it's being done. It's a little work, but it's almost like when I think about it, I'm like, there's not going to be many people with 8 cards. If you do this, astronomical chance you're going to walk away with 3 grand. I can't imagine you're going to be in a sea of people with 8 cards. That last day, maybe 2?
2: Yeah, I don't know.
1: You're going to win 3 grand if you just do the event.
0: It'd be interesting to see how many people have it at the finale. Like,
2: I don't know. I would know.
1: My over-under on that is 2.
0: Oh, I'm going more.
1: You think? Man, I don't think
2: I'm going more.
0: Yeah.
1: Sunday afternoon, football, you're bouncing around all over the city.
2: That's the game's on there.
1: Oh, it's a lot of driving around. Maybe 2 or 3 people will collect all 8 cards, but that 1 in 3 chance at 3 grand, that's worth it. Then it's payoff. How'd you like to be in second place? You didn't get it. You're driving all over the goddamn city for 3 grand. You didn't get here in Waddell and Litchfield, and you live
0: there's
1: over
0: only first and last.
1: Yeah, you live on 120th Avenue.
0: One winner.
1: Yeah,
0: it'll
1: be 2
0: last.
1: People. The other guy, we're going to give you some concert tickets if you're the second, dude. That's a tough one, but thanks to All Pro Shade for this. That's, look.
2: Live out in Gold Canyon.
1: Yeah. Oh, my God. And you're 95th in Glendale.
2: Hopefully, I can make all 5 of these.
1: If you can't, you're going to kill us for this. We're going to be that guy when you have 8 hours to live that we get a hearty F you from that.
2: Oh, yeah.
0: Couple of staycations.
1: Man, that's a lot. Well, that's what winning is, effort. Nothing's free. Put in a little effort. Some elbow grease, they say. But thanks a lot to the gang over there at All Pro Shade. All Pro Shade Concepts, allproshade.com. You got to have shade. Brady, no, it's the other thing. I want to go home. Report it.
0: Good Wednesday morning to you, Phoenix. Hello, world.
1: Hi.
0: Happy National Play-Doh Day.
1: I love Play-Doh. The smell of Play-Doh.
0: And National Step Family Day.
1: I watch a lot of videos about that. Step families.
2: You're knows. So much bigger than
1: Brett
2: your
1: knows what I'm talking. Yeah. Dad's never got size on the
2: no.
1: Sun. Never, you're so much bigger than your son. Never talk about that because then the dad would know.
2: Right.
1: God, you do so many. Your father never does that. And the guy's just, nom, nom, nom, nom, nom. Stop talking about my dad. Your father's dick is not even close. Stop bringing that up. Your father never puts his pinky in my butt. Stop it.
2: Careful, I think your mom will be home soon.
1: You're my stepmom.
2: What's happening?
1: You're so much deeper than your dad.
2: Don't bring him up again.
1: You last forever.
2: But you keep talking about my dad.
0: Couple of basic fun facts. The word diarrhea comes from a Greek word that means flowing through.
1: Yeah, it's accurate.
2: It's true.
0: The word lettuce was derived from the Latin term lactuca. Lac means milk in Latin, and that's a reference to the white substance that oozes out when you cut the stem from a lettuce.
1: Just like your dad. You leak white stem juice just like your father.
2: Stop bringing him up.
0: It's been called lettuce opium, but it won't get you high.
1: No wonder your mother isn't around anymore. She couldn't get the big one because it's incest, but I'm technically...
2: Stop talking about my family!
0: Dr. Pepper was created to taste like the smell inside of a drugstore.
1: It's a good smell. Like dryer sheets and medicine.
0: Doing 179 espresso shots would be enough caffeine to kill you.
1: Challenge.
0: TikTok challenge.
1: Yeah, kids get on
2: it. Idiots will do it.
1: Okay, anybody under 17 should
0: Tim.
1: Do
0: it.
1: Yeah, Tim Hattrick and I agree. Everyone under 17 should go for the 180 cappuccino challenge. Or espresso.
0: The 180.
1: The big 180. See if you can turn your life around. It's the big 180. Kids only, though. And plus bestiality, you can still be an FBI agent so long as you're not 18. So the whole world's gone crazy. By the way, do what Tim Hattrick said. Next time you see me, open your door. I want to die. I don't want to be out here with you guys anymore. Patrick's just wanting to thin the herd down.
0: Sherwin-Williams announced the 2027 color of the year.
1: Black.
0: Celery.
1: That's not a color. It's food.
0: SW6421 if you want to order a gallon of it.
3: No, I'll get right on it.
1: Of green?
0: Celery green.
1: Hmm.
3: Is it SW24?
0: SW6421.
1: It's like a light green. It's probably a pretty green, but I don't want any rooms in my house.
0: It is. They show a couple of pictures of some rooms done in the...
1: Very 60s.
0: Well, the 70s was a dark...
1: 70 was that olive... avocado. Yeah, like I don't like this.
0: It's creamier.
1: I don't like
0: the celery.
1: Color. It's too... It looks like... it looks
3: be
1: very,
3: bad for a bathroom.
1: It's
3: like but that's
1: small.
3: It,
1: yeah, it's out of... It's bad.
0: Almost like pistachio, but lighter.
1: Yeah, I don't know. That's just... It just looks old.
0: According to a new report, 54% of Americans say their mental load is at maximum capacity every week.
1: All of us. By the way, I stand by Brett on this one. With paint and in life, you can never go wrong with white.
3: I didn't say that.
1: Brett, oh, no, it's on your T-shirt. I was reading your shirt.
0: And people have different ways of relieving pressure. In San Francisco, people are screaming at the ocean. You see that? They gather there.
1: No.
3: Those hippies need to stop. They're screaming at their stepmother. That'll relieve pressure.
1: Let me Tim Hattrick that whole town. Open your door and knock San Francisco into the water.
0: And a group of 100 people get together in San Fran last weekend to blow off some steam.
3: Well, they're blowing, all right.
1: Yeah. Oh, they're doing a lot.
0: There's many ways.
1: San Francisco blowing.
0: Hey!
1: Let's go to the beach and blow.
0: It was the loudest hey ever.
1: And the ocean answered back. Wow, the ocean just hit you with a homo F word. The ocean's from a different time. He's still racist.
0: More than 8,000 Michigan residents who recently applied for a driver's license got an ID with a photo of a stranger. They also had the birth date, January 12th, 1967. Okay. There was a mistake. The real name isn't listed on the back, and it's just a dummy text. And before you feel bad for the gentleman in the photo, who's now on thousands of IDs, official state IDs, it's a generic image. Stock photo.
4: Well, it's someone.
1: Doesn't have to be now. AI can make anything. By the way,
0: it comes from a picture frame, not an unlucky Michigander.
1: Okay. Brady's got a thing going and he won't play. He's not being fun. Some strange number just popped up and said, thinking about visiting in December. You got room for me? And I'm like, fire back. Like, yeah, there's plenty of nice hotels in the area.
4: The one time you won't invite someone in.
1: Right. And so he's like, I don't know who that is. We looked it up. It's a number from Montreal.
0: Yeah.
1: And I'm like, you don't know anybody in Canada.
0: I do, too.
1: Well, not enough to put their name in the phone. Let's play
0: with
1: this.
0: And I said, not in Quebec. I did. Well, I
1: no,
0: answered.
1: No, you just said, who is this, rather than what I was saying, which was more fun. And you know why? Because you're worried that you might lose a customer.
0: They're going to hack into my phone.
1: He's going to be a house guest. Yeah, Brady's worried that they're so interested in hacking into his phone and seeing pictures of briskets. What are you worried about losing in your phone?
0: It's still recipes.
1: They're all over the internet. That's where you got them.
3: Hey, maybe it's Brian Adams or something. I mean, he's Canadian. Yeah.
1: What if it's Alanis Morissette? What if it's Michael McKean or somebody from SCTV? This could be cool.
3: Yeah, Rick Moranis could be one.
0: Paul Schaefer. They're Toronto people.
1: All right, maybe they moved to Montreal. They got a summer home. Who knows?
0: Could be Celine.
1: Play with them. Why won't you play? And just by asking...
0: I did.
1: Well, no, I know, but get crazy now. Because you said, well, steal my identity. Who is this is the same thing if they're stealing identity. You answered it.
3: Could be the chef.
0: I know, he's from Montreal. I didn't want to answer.
1: Well, yeah, but you did.
0: You pressured me.
1: Good. So now we're there. Now we're in. So if they're identity thieves, it's over. Let's have some fun.
0: They've responded.
1: No, let's have some fun. You fire back.
3: It could be the Shad. He's from Montreal.
1: Yeah. Dick picks for a free room. Throw that at him. It could be Montreal Shad. You're right.
5: I
6: was looking for a place to stay. I've heard you're very accommodating.
5: Dick picks for a room, Shad.
1: I had a funny phone moment yesterday. Remember we were talking about Joe Coy, and I said I had three numbers in my phone, and I text all of them. You bastard, we're not friends anymore. And so one of them fired back, and it said Joe Coy. So I thought he did answer me, but his is Joe Coy 3.
7: Ah.
1: So we talked a little, but so Joe Coy. Yeah, and then another one came back and it said, this isn't his number. This is my teenage son's phone. Watch your language. I thought that was Joe Coy, so I said, oh, f*** me. I'm sorry. I was being a C-word. And then I got one back. I said, dude, what's up with your language? I just said this is my underage son's phone and you're talking like that? I said, I've got Tourette's when I type. I'm f***ing sorry. I don't know what I'm doing.
8: Dude.
1: And then I realized, wait a minute. That wasn't Joe Coy's teenage son. Somebody else's teenage son. And I am, why is your dad monitoring your teenage son's phone? So Brady, right now I'm going to play a little bit with them. I feel effing terrible about my S-word behavior yesterday. Never effing again. Send.
9: See? It's fun. Make the blue bubbles.
0: Oh, and now you gave your...
1: Oh, that was my password.
0: Now he hacked into your Amex.
1: Oh, good. I already answered it, so it's already too late. Have some fun. These we're mad at Canada, Brady. We hate them right now.
0: Horrible tariffs going
1: you
0: on.
1: You asked who it is, and they're going to end up... What are the odds? Brady has lunch with this person when they're in Phoenix in December.
9: 50-50.
1: Brady's one of those news stories that'd be like, a missed text led to a Thanksgiving tradition. And now there's people that come
0: to
1: your house.
0: I just said, I'm sorry. Where can I send money?
1: Yeah. Did you answer it for real?
0: I did. Who is this?
1: Now, give me the phone.
0: No.
1: Let me talk to this person.
7: Let
1: the fun person in. Come on. What are you afraid of?
0: I just don't want to get into a discussion with
1: Why? You don't know them. That's the
0: with
1: fun
0: the AI
1: of it.
0: Droids.
1: It isn't. There is no such thing. Don't be so arrogant to think that they're after you. Nobody cares about you. This is a goof.
0: That's right. They don't care about me.
1: Right.
0: They're so trolling.
1: No, nobody's trolling. You're not that important. It was a misfire. Now let's play.
0: Well, at least they'd say that then.
1: What?
0: They got
8: that they're trolling?
0: I said, who is this?
1: Right.
0: And so, they'll fire back. If like,
1: now
0: no.
1: Fire back something fun. If they're not answering, we
0: can
1: harass
0: them. A long-lost relative. Identify yourself.
8: You think the one that you're the one to break the chain and get the scammer to go, all right, you got me.
1: What are you? Some Victorian broad? What's a long-lost relative?
0: Yeah.
1: In this day and age, there's no such thing as a long-lost relative. You're so easy to find. If you've got a long-lost...
0: I'm Connie Bonaparte. What?
1: Yeah, look, Brady.
0: You're repeated.
1: If you've got a long-lost relative, they've been trying to avoid you. In 2026, it's real easy to find anyone except Nancy Guthrie.
0: Got a 22-year-old man in Florida. He crashed his truck on Sunday morning while attempting to put on deodorant.
1: Should have done that before.
0: It was the stick kind, not the spray. Thankfully, no injuries reported, including the driver, which is fortunate because the truck slammed into the concrete barrier and then came to rest right on top of it.
1: The dude is on your phone. He's hacked it. The hell? Brisket, fish tank, fish tank, fish tank, breastfeeding, fish tank, fish tank, fish tank.
0: A lot of pictures I don't want to share.
1: Red pubes, penis, half erect, kidney
0: monkey,
1: scar.
0: Pygmy hippo.
1: Girl at the zoo.
8: So much breastfeeding.
1: Video of a seal. Well, I shouldn't have hacked this, guys. This is terrible. I got nothing. I can't extort you.
8: You get
0: random buffalo?
8: You getting sexual with zoo animals?
1: Come on.
0: None of that on there, Toledo.
1: Just answer them.
0: Got another guy that got pulled over in Florida. A New York man was pulled over in Florida.
1: No fun.
0: And they checked his car out. He was trafficking drugs. They put the drug-sniffing dog to the test. The guy is 46 years old. He had some cocaine, a bag with a residue, and $3,515 in cash, various denominations, as well as a semi-automatic handgun with the serial number shaved off. Here's the man that got pulled over.
1: Okay.
0: We
1: guessing the color?
0: Yeah, okay.
1: That's a white
0: Nicholas
1: guy.
0: Martinez.
1: Ooh, well, that's a Mexican.
0: The one guy, well, it was two guys, but the guy that was arrested.
1: The other guy was just there. We don't care about him.
0: Yeah.
1: Yeah, he's probably got an Edgar haircut. And he's just a Mexican guy.
8: I'll go with that. I'll go with the Mo.
1: Nick Martinez looks like Edgar.
3: I'm going to say, I'm going to go, he looks like a bro.
1: You think he's a
3: Nicholas?
1: White,
3: I don't know.
1: Nicholas is a
3: kind of throws hair. Me off a little bit.
1: A little half Caucasian in the Nicholas thing. All right, let's go.
0: He's a man with no nose.
1: Oh, my God. He's,
8: oh, my God.
1: It's old.
3: Well, we all lost that one.
1: It's that horrible television show, Fallout.
0: Looks like, Fallout guy, the dude, the red face from the Marvel movies.
1: He's the ghoul. Yeah. That was that Halloween costume a couple years ago. Where's his nose?
8: The irony of a drug-sniffing dog taking down his car.
1: Yeah, but that guy's done a lot of coke. He just pours it in.
8: A lot.
1: Wow.
3: Makes Artie Lang's nose look normal.
8: Oh, man.
0: In Detroit, got a 58-year-old guy who got into an accident. He died in the crash. Police found that he's watching porn.
1: Uh-oh.
0: Crashed the car. Did not survive it. Had no pants on.
1: He wasn't just watching porn, Brady.
0: He was watching it.
1: No, he wasn't.
0: Paying attention to the woman.
1: Doing more than just watching the porn. It's not the porn's fault. At a certain point, you're doing something more than just watching.
0: Clifford Ray Jones lost his life.
1: C.R. Jones. Is there a picture of Clifford?
0: No.
1: No. We both know.
3: Yeah, right.
1: Clifford Ray Jones. I would draft him. Just on name alone. I'm going to pick. What's he weigh? About 245. He's our new linebacker, Clifford Ray Jones.
0: In Fenton, Missouri, an Amazon delivery driver was sharing a scary moment because he was just out delivering the neighborhood. And then an arrow through the windshield. It just missed him.
1: Goddamn Indians.
0: Some guy bought a new crossbow.
1: They're back.
0: And he was testing out his new crossbow in the backyard and went a little high.
1: Yeah, overshot it.
0: Went over the fence. Just missed the Amazon driver. Went
1: That's
0: through
1: what
0: the windshield.
1: He said.
3: Yeah.
1: He tried to kill the Amazon guy and missed and then came up with a story. Too sweet.
0: There's a little picture of the guy holding the crossbow arrow.
1: Why is he in a Devo helmet?
0: It's like a skin cap deal.
1: Skin cap?
0: Yeah, it's like conditioning his hair. I call it like a skull cap.
1: A skin cap is what James Gum had.
3: I'd rather get hit with an arrow than wear a Devo hat. Jesus.
0: I got one. Come on.
8: So there you go.
1: Indian should end.
0: It's an energy dome, by the way, Brett.
8: You got both kinds, don't you? Don't they have two different versions?
0: No, I just have the original flower pot.
1: Arrows just flying by.
0: Thunk, thunk.
7: One thing we always hate is Devo fans.
0: That energy dome would block it.
1: No, it would. It's a dog
0: plastic
1: bowl. Devo.
0: This lady is complaining on TikTok, warning all parents about this pumpkin decoration called Jabberin' Jack. And it sings a raunchy song. Somebody says it was meant to be humorous.
1: Let's hear it.
0: We'll pull it up.
1: What's the raunch in the song?
0: It has the...
1: It has the lyrics?
0: Yeah, it has the lyrics.
1: What's the bad word?
0: Basically, I have to read it for you, but he talks about spending the night with you.
1: Eating my pumpkin?
0: His rotten pumpkin seeds.
1: How's that raunchy?
0: I know. Well, you have to hear it. And then,
1: what a pumpkin would say.
0: Yeah, I think it's... maybe a little racy for kids.
1: What, eating pumpkins and having rotten pumpkin
8: seeds?
1: You
8: know they don't know sexuality until you tell them what it is.
0: Well, you guys can listen to it.
1: I would assume that the pumpkin seed...
0: So they said, the products out there, we're going to change it for next year.
1: It says, come closer, I have a kiss for you, and it tastes like pumpkin pie. We'll be wicked for just one night, morbid and nefarious. And when the sun goes down, till morning, it will just be us. How would you like to scream all night? I'll fill you full of fright. Guide you in the darkest deeds and spoil you with my roasted pumpkin seeds.
0: Yeah.
1: It's clever.
3: Sounds like a Rob Zombie song.
0: She is warning parents.
10: Pumpkin, if you have children, listen to this song they slipped in. And by the way, it gets worse as it goes along. And just so you know, you can't skip to this song.
0: Too.
10: You have to let the songs play all the way through, and it snuck right on in there. So like I said, if you have children, just a buyer beware.
3: Shut up. Play it.
0: It's a
10: Pay
0: cool
10: attention.
0: Pumpkin, too.
10: Listen to this video before you go out and buy this.
1: Go! It is neat.
0: Yeah.

0: because you got them.
1: Because even scary pumpkins need a friend. Who wants to be wicked for one night? Do I look mesmerizing in this light? This villainous facade is just because I'm shy. Come closer. I've kissed for you.
0: Yeah.
1: Tastes like pumpkin pie.
0: Oh, we'll be wicked for one night. I think she's the dirty one.
2: So smooth.
0: Yeah. This is what a pumpkin would be.

0: The pumpkin!
1: I'll fill you full of fright.
0: Yeah.
2: That's not dirty.
0: Yeah.
1: Guide you in the darkest deeds.
2: I want one of those.
0: Me
2: that
0: too.
2: Thing's cool.
1: That's spoiling that house.
3: I think she progressed. I think she behind it, promoting it.
1: We'll be wicked for one night.
0: That thing's cool.
2: Fart in my pumpkin mouth.
4: Order it up.
2: Make a pumpkin have a rosebud.
4: I do love the response. You know, we're going to change it up on next year's model. Meanwhile, oh, it's available.
5: They're writing songs for next year's model.
2: I want you in my pumpkin ass. Put your candy in my mouth, and by candy, I mean balls.
4: He'll be talking about the pumpkin patch next year.
2: Oh, yeah. Shave my pumpkin patch. I'm a Brazilian pumpkin. Ignore the bumps. What's wrong with that? That lady thought all the double entendre was dirty, but it
4: be
2: was...
4: Be careful.
2: Super.
0: $50 at Ace Hardware.
2: Order us three of those.
0: We can go pick it up today.
2: Yeah, Brady won't.
4: Dude, you won't need a key to get in there. You can just go to that hardware.
2: Hand me Ace Hardware gives me the keys to the. There you go. Just take what you want.
4: Today is the last day to get your limited edition Burger King chicken nugget purse. Le Nugget.
0: It's only $4.
2: Yeah, and they still have extra support.
4: You also get one of four sauce-inspired charms attached to the purse. Nice little clutch purse.
2: Michael Betts said, did anybody else think that pumpkin sounded like Ghost? A little bit. It had a little Ghost vibe to it.
4: He's kicking himself.
2: Yeah. He'll fill you with his rotten pumpkin seeds. That's what a pumpkin would do. And we're supposed to make them. Isn't it all supposed to be evil? This lady's worried about the double entendre of sexuality, but the beheaded talking pumpkin head is okay. The murder... The blood, the gore, the scary stuff of Halloween, that's all fine, but you add in a little, I'm going to give you a little kiss. It's evil.
5: Texter says, good morning, Brady. I know you're feeling a little dirty this morning, but isn't a skin cap one of your so-called Jimmy hats?
2: It's a Jimmy. Skin caps are Jimmy.
4: The skin cap. It's a cap made of skin.
5: John, I got to be honest. I thought that that pumpkin was going to venture into the no blacks, no blacks, no blacks territory.
2: We're going to have a racist night. What? We'll give the black kids quite a fright. Don't give any candy to anyone darker than this shade. And then it just turns white. I'm a racist, evil pumpkin. Brett would have that on his porch.
0: I want one.
2: Yeah.
0: Those things are awesome.
2: And it was neat. The face was digital or like whatever that is now.
5: Yeah.
2: And it looked, you don't have
4: and
2: to carve
4: night,
2: a pumpkin anymore.
4: That thing's popping.
2: Oh, it's screaming. Popping boners and jamming it in the locals. Horny little pumpkin. That's adorable. All right. You got anything?
4: I don't have anything.
2: No videos. Brett, what do you got? Did you order the pumpkins? And Brady, talk to the people from Montreal. We've got a lot to do this morning.
4: No response yet.
2: You respond with
4: throw
2: something
4: another one?
2: Crazy. Yeah, I'll do it. Give me that phone.
0: Yeah, we'll start with this right. one. Yeah, this is just catching a train in India.
2: Oh, guy standing on the train tracks. Got
4: it's
2: caught.
4: Big forehead.
2: Dead center. Got hit by the train.
4: And one of the hitch.
0: Yeah, one of the after.
2: Yeah, the hitches on the front of the train went right through his head. He did that on purpose. You don't get hit in the middle. You get clipped by a train on accident. You get hit in the middle, you were standing there.
0: You couldn't fix that iPhones. Customer's iPhone.
2: Wow. Yeah, the iPhone jokes, you guys. Come on. Those people were wizards.
0: All right, here you go.
2: Brilliant. We don't make fun of them. All right. Uh-oh, this is a surveillance camera. It looks like something's busting through the window.
0: Broad driving.
2: There's a woman just goes screaming through the parking lot. Oh, she's in the front of the store all the way through the store. She drove all back up,
5: are you guys.
2: That's reverse.
5: Oh, there he is.
0: Yeah.
2: She did
5: wait a
2: that.
5: Minute. What? It's reverse?
2: She's in reverse. She reversed her. Listen to her gassing it up trying to get out of there, too. Yeah, she went in reverse. She backed up into the store. There's one, two people. Both guys get out of the way last second, barely. The lady reversed her car at top speed into the window. And then listen to the engine. Trying to drive out. idiot. Wow. We're pretty sure that's a woman driver, is what you're saying.
0: Yeah.
2: There was no real confirmation, but
4: yeah,
2: I'm FanDuel.
0: Come on. That.
2: All right. Oh, boy. This will have cussing. There's two people dancing. Oh, here comes. Uh-oh, well, a little. Oh, my God. So a little.
4: Welcome to Chicago.
2: A couple of inner city kids are having a nice TikTok dance, and it's choreographed well. Then a bunch of people run by them. They start running, and a madman with a gun is firing at all of them. And it's all caught on TikTok.
0: Yeah.
2: Hopefully that doesn't become a new
4: went
2: trend.
4: Viral.
2: That's how you do it.
0: Some UFC for you.
2: Oh, boy.
0: Or XFC. A
2: couple of guys in XFC. Oh, it just broke his knee.
4: Oh,
2: nice. And he's still fighting. Wait a minute.
5: I don't think his, knee was all right. Wow, a flying round kick.
2: What happened there? He just hit him in the face.
4: He, like, ankle.
2: He grabs his kick leg.
5: Oh, it did look like his knee buckled.
2: So he kicks with his left foot. The guy he's fighting grabs his foot, and he uses his other leg in some sort of weird black magic move to start flying first. He's like Crouching Tiger, Hidden Dragon with
0: that. Yeah, that was amazing.
2: He only had one leg on the ground, and he kicked with it. That's incredible.
0: We've already seen that one.
2: All right, next one up. Somebody's pouring. Oh, God. Oh, for Christ's sake. Somebody's got a nice drink.
5: Oh.
2: And then they go over to a female body part, and she's it's like an ice machine. Is it?
4: The old Russian ice machine.
2: Some naked lady is firing ice out of her parts into this dude's shot glass.
5: Sounds like it.
6: Çok tatlı ya. Bizim makine çok iyi çalışıyor.
2: That's right, Russia. How did that not melt immediately inside of her? How? All right. How does that? Wouldn't your body melt ice immediately?
0: I don't know. Should we watch it again?
2: Yeah.
4: I think they went in a lot bigger.
2: Oh, she had huge ice cubes. Yeah, that's why the gape is so big.
4: Because the last one look is really.
2: Yeah, it's almost that. It's almost.
6: Çok tatlı ya. Bizim makine çok iyi çalışıyor. Aşkım.
5: Okay.
2: I'll go with that. You got to get on that pretty fast, though. Shoving three ice cubes inside of a human body.
4: Just going three cubes?
2: Yeah.
5: Speaking of shoving.
2: Well, it's in a shot class.
0: Yeah, well, apple day keeps doctor away.
2: All right. This lady's beautiful woman has her hand, and she's pushing something in her bottom. She looks Russian, too. So there's something in there.
4: You got a Mac.
2: You can kind of see it. Looks like an apple. It is an apple. Oh, she just pooped an apple. Oh, here comes the second apple.
4: It might be a Fuji.
2: It's a magician. Two apples. Two apples come out of her butt.
5: That's
2: big, strong honey crisps, too. That was fun. Thanks, Earth. Text the Montrealians. I'm horny. Try it. Why? They know you're a jokester. If it's a long-lost family member, it'd be like, Brady hasn't changed. If it's somebody you don't know, it doesn't do any harm. I'm horny. In December. Because that's when they want to come visit you. December's my horniest month. Can't wait to see you. Come on. Do it. Why not?
4: No!
2: Why? You got to give a better explanation than they'll steal my identity. You already answered them. They have your phone number. They've already got your identity. Play.
4: I gave them
2: give them my number.
4: I
2: say,
4: gave
2: them
4: your address.
2: Give them my number. Do that. Call
4: here's
2: this.
4: A good place here's to
2: my,
4: stay.
2: This is my work number. Text my private line and give them my number.
4: All right.
2: Immediately. I'm going to wreck this.
0: Still got the burner number?
2: Oh, yeah. Oh, man, if I had my burner phone still. Come on. Did you do it yet?
0: No, he's not doing it.
2: Type my phone number in there.
4: I have time.
2: No, you don't. I'm asking you to do it now.
4: Go to break.
2: No, we'll do it. Start at least pick up the phone and start going here. Start typing out the parts before my number.
5: We don't have to go to break.
2: We
5: can stay
2: can do
5: live
2: whatever we want.
5: This.
2: I'm in charge of this thing. It's a commercial free. It's commercial free Wednesday, Brady. Do it. This is my work line. I don't answer it much. Here is the number to contact me for your visit in December, and then I'll give him my number. And watch out, baby. It's going to get fun.
5: Ask them if they're bringing the kids.
2: No, not yet. I'll take care of all that. Gotcha. Just give them my number. You ready? Why are you so afraid of these strangers?
7: It's a Nigerian prince. He might have money for me.
2: It's 8:25. There you go, everybody. Did you do it?
4: Yeah, but I need to get the rest of your number.
2: All right.
4: Because I don't
2: have it. You only know a few of it. Hang on. I'll write my number down so you can put it in. One, two. And just know, I won't invite them to your house. That's the one rule. But I will make them wildly uncomfortable about your lifestyle. Because they think it's you. This is going to be good. Oh, I love the misfired text. It's the new wrong number. As a kid, there was no wrong number I didn't talk to for more than 10 minutes about terrible stuff.
5: As a kid, you were doing that?
2: Oh, if is Gary there? No, he's not. Can I take a message? Yeah, this is a... No, Gary had an incident with some sort of infection around his anus. What? Yeah, he's not going to make it into work tomorrow. Is this his work? And I just hear Dan in the back.
8: Knock it off! Quit it! You don't know who that is!
2: He didn't know who I am either, Dad.
8: Hang up the phone, goddammit!
2: Gary's pretty upset. They said that the medicine would make him kind of ornery. That's him yelling in the back. Oh, I used to love that stuff. It's 8:26. There goes your Brady Report, everybody. It's 98.
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0: go. It's Papa Roach. They're getting away with it right there. Crimes everywhere. We're going to talk with Tommy Mello from A1 Garage in a little bit. Normally, I'm saying to myself, you know, we don't do, you know, business interviews that you keep the relationship. But this dude is coming in here with a little announcement for Operation Hydration. As far as I understand it, Tommy was a huge part of that. Dude's story's incredible. That A1 Garage, unreal business. And man, oh man, dude behind it. Started with nothing and look where he is. One of the more motivational people you'll ever stand in a room with. And by the way, he's growing exponentially. It's quick, it's very fast. Like the growth, not his business, him personally. He's become a giant.
1: Like Robert? Or is he taller?
2: Like Stebbins?
0: He got
1: like
0: taller.
1: Robert from All Pro Shade?
0: No, not fat like
2: Mark. Oh, okay.
0: No.
2: He's, I was just wondering.
0: Yeah, Robert from All Pro Shade just got in good shape.
1: Yeah.
0: Tommy became humongous. He's like, I think the first time I met him, he was like 6'2". Now he's about 6'8". First time I met him, he was probably...
1: You're gonna find out his...
0: Probably about 215, 220. He's running about 385 pure muscle now. That dude is massive. I stood next to him in a commercial, and I'm like, well, this isn't right. I look like a boy.
2: And get the Tom Cruise box and stand
0: on
2: it. Yeah,
0: he'll be in here in a little while, and we'll talk to Tommy. But, I mean, you see pictures of him with us. It's like, what happened? Like, and I understand it. He used to be a little chubby. I never saw that version of him. Whatever he's doing is working, and I want some of it because he's huge now. Speaking of awesome things, first off, your girl Katie Hobbs is doing all sorts of stuff to kind of minimize HOAs. And All Pro Shade mentioned in that as well. HOAs can no longer stop you from putting shade structures on your house. You know how sometimes you have to get permission?
1: Like permanent?
0: Yeah, in Arizona. Yeah,
1: I know temporary ones you can.
0: Don't care.
1: Yeah.
0: HOA shouldn't have that power. And HOA should never have that power. You've given way too much. You don't have one.
2: No.
0: It's the best. Get out of it.
2: We had one at Dobson Ranch and no.
0: Paying it. This is the photo radar argument of my. If all of you stopped paying your HOA, they'd go away. And then you'd have a neighborhood where you had to be brave again if somebody went nuts. If you live
1: maintain
0: in a neighborhood,
1: your own yard.
0: If you live in a neighborhood,
1: well, actually, it's just a common area.
0: Yeah, where you're forced by fine to not to maintain your yard, you don't live in a good neighborhood. It's easy. You live in a good neighborhood with no HOA. People tend to have pride in their houses. The ones that don't get talked to by the others. This is on the heels of this guy, Toby Newton, in Mesa, had a 4-bedroom house he bought in 2022. Worth $450,475 now.
1: Yeah.
0: He lost his job, got diagnosed with diabetes. His partner had breast cancer. They were going through a horrible stretch. He fell behind on his quarterly HOAs. They just took his house. It's in the fine print of your HOA. He's $977 deep. And they're like, sorry, foreclosed on the guy.
2: Huh. They just took his home.
1: I heard... A lot of times they get it back if you didn't pay. Like if you
0: he
1: sell
0: was trying
1: your place,
0: to pay it.
1: They take it off the top. They
0: have too much power.
1: Yeah.
0: And it's because you people gave it to them. Stop living in neighborhoods with HOAs and stop paying them. If all of us stopped paying, it would go away. It would go away. He even offered to, it's like, I'll give you $50 a month. I'm going through a thing. I don't have a job. We got breast cancer, diabetes. We just got hit over the head. 100 to life is lifing on us. And then they're like, how about $200 a month? He's like, $200 a month if it just gets me. And they're like, nah, you owe us the whole deal. So they started foreclosing on his house. It filed in November of 2024. He's been going through this for a year. Finally, the foreclosure auction reportedly, the HOA itself. Guess how much the HOA got his house for? $8,000. Now the HOA technically owns it. They can turn and spin it for $450. And it goes right into their coffers somehow. Stop paying your HOAs. But it's going to be a problem because you got too many people afraid of the initial pushback. But if we all stopped paying HOA fees, there wouldn't be... Unless you live in a condo or apartment thing, that's necessary. Because you do have to pay for the pool community. That makes sense to me.
2: The landscaping and stuff
0: like that. But your neighborhood, take care of your own goddamn house.
1: And we have that in our... I mean, that's what I'm saying. The yards, I think, would be fine. It's the common areas, the park.
0: Why don't you get out there and mow that, too?
1: Yeah, if you can find someone to do that. I mean, it's not
0: Brady,
1: a small project.
0: My neighborhood's got common areas.
1: Look, my
0: HOAs,
1: I mean, it's gone nothing but up. I mean, it's...
0: Stop paying it and get all your neighbors to stop paying it.
1: But
0: And then agree with everybody that the common area, which is a strip of nothing, You'll take care of it when there's a problem in front of yours. And if it's a neighborhood fight, that's part of it. But
1: yeah,
0: it's a lot better than that.
1: Say, hey, we're you'll be responsible for the common area in front of your house.
0: No, you just stop paying them. And when they start barking at everybody and everybody goes, you're not getting anything from us. A united front, they go away. We all have legal contracts. Fine. You sue us then. Each one of us individually, you will sue us. You're not getting any money from us. So I don't know where your money's going to come from. We'll foreclose on your house. It's in the paperwork. All right, let's try that. Try that with 70 houses. See how well that goes over in the media. See how well that
1: the
0: goes
1: over.
0: The
1: fact that you move in there to begin with, yeah. You know, on principle, say, look, we're a company that wants to take care of your neighborhood. Cool. All right, thank you. And by the way, if you don't pay in, we're going to
0: steal
1: your
0: home. You agreed to that. HOA should never have legal power to steal your house just because you didn't pay the common area fee. If you all stop paying, it would go away. And where's the GoFundMe for this dude? It's $1,000. Lindsay Clancy raised $1,000,005. Her crime was killing three kids. This guy just got sick and couldn't pay his HOA bill.
1: $1,000 sounds like he's maybe 10 months behind.
0: That's
1: no big
0: deal. I don't know. Yeah, figure it out. Stop.
1: I know there's a percentage in every neighborhood that doesn't pay.
0: Sure.
1: You know, it's like 10 to 20%.
0: Stop. All of you, 90 to 100% needs to stop paying the HOAs across the city. I know you've got legal papers like that. If you all stopped, they couldn't do a thing about it. They're not going to foreclose on everyone. They would own a bunch of houses. No, they're not doing it. The expense would go up for them, actually. Buying everything at $8,000 and then maintaining it with air conditioning and paint and all that. Fine, kick us out. Everyone should go to the next HOA meeting. You've probably never been to one. If you ever go
1: been
0: to
1: one.
0: All right, and it's probably just because they were fighting about something that you were like, well, this is raising prices or whatever. They're trying to screw you. You've never been to one for
1: the
0: a
1: landscaping,
0: good thing.
1: The people want to know what the contract and the contract.
0: Yeah, because they were
1: total.
0: Screwing you.
1: Yep.
0: So everybody showed up and went, you're screwing me. If everybody showed up and said, I'd like to, every time you get 10, 12, 15, 20 people, I'd like to disband the HOA. And I want to vote on that. And if the neighborhood just kept it, we'd get rid of these things. What a scam this has been. I'm dealing with insurance companies. They're more legitimate than these HOAs. It's beautiful. And good on you, Katie Hobbs. Brett's chick did a nice job saying, hey, HOAs, you can't have total control of what people do with the homes they own. Got a little nice bounce in there. But to Toby Newton, KUPD, you could be a jerk, and I don't care. KUPD is on your side. I mean, this is as far as I'm going to take it. I'm not showing up to you. I'm just going to talk about it, and it'll be over, but I'm not going to.

0: Oh, you got yelled at?
1: Yeah.
2: Yeah.
1: He didn't take care of his yard. It looked like garbage.
2: I didn't know how to sign up to get online for the irrigation for 2 weeks.
1: It was a lot longer than 2 weeks. Your yard.
2: Oh yeah, it was a month.
1: 2 weeks at least. Yeah, yeah. At least.
2: No, your it yard didn't take much in the summer
1: to turn over in a month.
2: You
1: it
2: don't.
1: Just died.
2: You don't water for a week. You lose your lawn.
1: That's not altogether true, but still, somebody
2: and
1: came
2: the
1: over
2: joke
1: and banged
2: was,
1: on your
2: like,
1: door.
2: Man, he's talking in my front yard. If you would have seen,
1: yeah, the backyard was worse. You weren't taking care of it. You had weeds. You had stuff growing all over.
2: Two dogs.
1: Yeah. Poop everywhere. You were a hillbilly, and you got called out. And what did it do? It shamed you into making
2: Remedy.
1: Sure that that yard looked nice. Like, Jesus, these people pay attention. That's what a homeowners association is. Neighborhood watch. Yeah, I'll do it. I'll walk up to your house and go, I don't want to be friends or anything.
2: Unfortunately, not everyone on the block listened either to him.
1: That's fine.
2: Yeah.
1: Then they're the pariahs of the neighborhood. But you still knock on their door and you're like, you put some heat on them. And not just that guy. You, and then Brett goes over and goes, hey, I just wanted to tell you, if you need help with your yard, we're more than willing to get you a service, or we'll even have neighborhood kids do it. Is there something going on?
0: Yeah, look, scumbag.
1: Shame. Shame.
0: Not enough shame in this world.
1: Not
3: shame.
1: It. Not even close.
3: Shame.
1: Not taking care of the property. That's. But if nobody cares, then you live in a bad neighborhood.
2: It was great figuring out the irrigation thing the first time switching on.
0: Hey, you're stealing my water.
1: You weren't.
2: 2 a.m.
1: You were the worst neighbor for a little while. In the whole neighborhood.
2: Took a week.
1: You had hillbilly yard. You keep saying that, but it took a lot longer.
2: Well, no, to figure it out. You know, the first time I got the irrigation, I did it at the wrong time. And
1: I know for a fact it probably took 2 months, because the first month, they're watching
2: to get the lawn?
1: Yeah, they're watching you going, should we say something? Is this guy going to turn it on anytime soon? And then it got worse and worse, and then somebody goes, all right, draw straws. I'll go talk to him.
2: The following year, my lawn was popping.
1: Right.
2: Better than Fred's across the street.
1: And you had a little bitterness
2: and I
1: in
2: went
1: you.
2: Over. No, I went over there. Hey, I need to talk to you about
1: it. Made it
2: we
1: a
2: funny
1: yep.
2: joke.
1: Made it a competition. Let them know you stung me and now I'm winning.
2: You were right.
1: Eat all the old man. Kind of what Brady did. That's good HOA. And everyone stop paying. If anything, we should call it the Toby Newton Law. The Toby Newton Movement. Stop paying your HOA. But get everyone in on it. Or at least go to the next HOA meeting and say, I'm out. I want to be a sovereign citizen of Morrison Estates. I don't want to be here anymore. I mean, you can't just... I'm claiming sovereign citizenship from the HOA. I'll take care of my own. If you guys don't want to pay for a little patch in front of me, I'm out. I'm done with this. And then someone else would go, we can do that? And then they'd want to be sovereign citizens. They'd have a whole Ruby Ridge. Sovereign citizens from your HOA. Brett, you moved out of a neighborhood.
0: Yep.
1: And made sure there was no HOA in the new one.
0: Absolutely.
1: Because they're awful. Awful. Stop paying for it. It's 8:52. That is my soapbox moment of the day. What a movement that is. If I was governor of this state, I'd dismantle all the HOAs. I'd get rid of all of them. Are they making your neighborhood better or worse? Think financially first before you think of the visual. Is it something you guys could be doing?
2: Well, that's you could just do it. I think you could do it cheaper.
1: Well,
2: like if you could get together the idea of keeping the entire neighborhood up and say, hey, would you guys want to, I mean, the thing is like pool in.
1: That's the whole thing,
2: like
1: though.
2: 50, you put in $50 and we got a landscaper that does the yard.
1: No, that's an HOA. Yeah. You just go do it.
2: Well, without regulations, you can paint your house purple or whatever.
1: Sure.
2: But to maintain the common areas and all that, I'd be all in for that. I don't...
1: You know, a ton
2: like,
1: of common areas.
2: I don't have huge beef with our...
1: Yeah, no, but you have to pay them.
2: So
1: you would rather not pay them and go out and mow that.
2: The property looking nice.
1: And your property looks nice.
2: No, and the common area.
1: What's the common area? That little strip of thing
2: in here? We have big trees
1: in the middle.
2: I mean, tree-lined streets.
1: I got trees in my yard.
2: Yeah, and they're 15, 20... They're now bigger. I mean, yeah. It's expensive to maintain them.
0: The Whites and Gilbert are not going to mow their
1: own lawns. Do that.
0: Come
1: that's
0: on.
1: True.
0: That's
1: barely
0: that's
1: the Mexicans
0: the way it is.
2: Yeah, just have them continue.
1: So you are all
2: the
1: for the HOA
2: area.
1: Then forever. Yeah.
3: Would you come in here and maintain some of this?
2: I think they've HOAs are too expensive.
1: Well, then you guys do it.
2: That's what I'm saying.
1: Everybody attaches to a little part of the common area. You're all responsible on your water bill for one tree. 17-20 cents a
2: we
1: month.
2: We could eliminate. Really, we have too many trees in our neighborhood.
1: You
2: They've been
1: like
2: saying
1: trees.
2: That for years.
1: You have.
2: They have
1: an abundance of trees.

0: Oh,
1: he hits these trees.
0: So the one reason I went to the meeting is you, at first when we first moved in there, you had to have two trees in your front yard,
2: right?
0: And then they got a common area that has a tree every like
2: that's a lot of trees.
0: 40 feet.
2: Yeah,
0: they've put in a sapling. It's number 8 maybe in my front yard that it's not taking.
2: Yeah, it's an ugly little tree.
0: It dies.
3: Go pull it.
0: They pull it. They replace it.
3: Yeah.
0: So you're spending, and every time they're replacing with the same size tree,
2: right.
0: And it's not taking. They'd have been better off
3: just leave it
0: buying
3: empty.
0: A bigger tree if they're going to put one in there.
2: That's right. They're making mistakes. You shouldn't be paying them. You handle it yourself. And if we're at a point where the neighborhood is going to go to crap without an HOA, you live in a bad neighborhood. There's nobody with personal pride. I know that if I had a common area out in front of my house that no one was taking care of, I'd run a mower over it.
0: And the way ours is set up, like the common areas have sprinkler lines in it.
2: Yeah. You just tie that to somebody's
0: house.
2: You
0: either do that, do away with it, do artificial.
2: Or that. Or how about just say that this little area is Kenny's and yours and Laser's, and it goes on your water bill.
0: Which basically
2: would cost
0: you're
2: a dollar.
0: For it in the HOA
2: cost
0: package.
2: You a dollar.
1: Just
2: you're,
1: call
2: you're,
1: Turf Monsters
2: paying
1: out
2: for,
1: there.
2: Yeah.
1: They'll fix it.
0: You'll have a geyser there for a week or two. Hey, got a little.
2: If you've got.
0: You let the HOA know, it takes them a while to get
2: okay, but if it was personal pride, you guys would go do it yourself.
0: Right.
2: That's what I'm saying. The personal way is better. The HOA is a robbery. It's a robbery. 100% robbery. There's nothing about them that's doing your neighborhood any better than you could. Ask Shannon about HOAs.
1: Oh, he went through
2: Holy
1: a nightmare.
2: Holy smokes. When you need him, they destroyed that dude. Tore half his apartment complex down or his condo complex and then left.
0: I had a guy that took his HOA to court because they left him off the ballot when they're voting for board members.
2: Because he voted, sovereign citizens,
0: and
2: man.
0: By that, what was funny is the HOA takes him to court. And since he's taking the HOA to court, HOA has to pay the resident.
2: Yeah, through the HOA.
0: Stupid. But they're
2: get rid of
0: them.
2: I'm not arguing what they do is smart and dumb. I'm saying get rid of them. And there's a way to do it. It's like the Boston Tea Party. All of you just stop doing something. And they have to listen to you. If your little neighborhood over there all got together at the next HOA meeting and said, I'd like to disband this entire thing, we'll handle it ourselves. Oh, they'll lose their minds.
0: Be interesting.
2: But if everybody's there, we're not paying it anymore. Comes out of your mortgage payment. We'll fix that.
0: And you have a solution.
2: Yeah.
0: Here's what we could do.
2: I don't care about a solution. It's none of their business.
0: Well, but if I want everyone to stop paying, why?
2: Because you guys are robbing us. You're a criminal. You're a criminal enterprise.
0: And what's going to happen after we do?
2: Who cares?
0: You know?
2: It's none of your business. It's a criminal enterprise. I want you out. It's like the
0: mob. No. What happens to the community?
2: Yeah, you guys
0: so
2: take
0: this,
2: care of your
0: I'm
2: property.
0: What I'm saying is the solution is saying you're going to be responsible for some of your thing, or you could just have a landscaper.
2: Hey, figure it out.
0: Yeah.
2: And then if the neighbors say you're not doing, you're not keeping up, figure it out. Have
0: but
2: some
0: you,
2: pride.
0: You can have it quicker.
2: Have some personal pride.
0: Accomplish it quicker
2: you
0: with
2: guys would be all
0: with
2: good.
0: Alternative plan.
2: You'd be all good.
1: It's not happening.
2: It's not happening. There's too many arguments. Well, whenever they do this for us, I'd pay $500 a month to somebody.
0: I ain't got time for this, most people were saying. I'm not.
2: Well, when they foreclose on your house because you painted it the wrong shade.
0: Just pay your HOA.
1: I never thought Brady was a communist, but supporting the HOA is proof enough for me.
2: That's right, Cody. Might as well be Chinese. You might as well just be running around in a coolie hat. It's 8:58. We got Tommy coming in here from A1 Garage in just moments. And I don't know what he's going to tell us, but evidently it's a good thing. And we'll talk to him next. It's 98.
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8: Valley weather, there's a flood watch for Wednesday. Showers and storms likely. Cloudy with an afternoon high of 90. Mostly cloudy through the evening with overnight rain, low 77. And that's Wednesday's Valley weather.
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15: This

0: Look at everybody. We're on the air. There's Tommy's with us as well. 9/11 is the time. And our friend from A1 Garage Doors, Tommy Mello, is here. And he's feverishly. Look at you. You're 6'9 now. What are you on?
1: Yeah.
0: Tell me the secret.
1: What's the secret?
0: When did you get taller? You're an adult. That's not supposed to happen.
2: These peptides, brother.
0: Is that what you're doing?
2: Yeah.
0: Oh, hand them over.
2: I don't know. I'm on like 20 of them.
0: You look great. It's amazing what's happening here. And I still.
2: Yeah, look at this. I just got a blood test. You just put it into your arm. It takes all your blood, so you don't have to get your blood drawn. Like I did this morning.
0: You just got a blood test for no reason?
2: Just stick it in. Well, I do it every month.
0: And then you grow an inch?
1: Yeah. And it tests it on the spot.
2: You set it in, but you don't have to have a person come draw your blood.
1: Oh, okay.
0: Tommy and I did a commercial together. For Operation Hydration a couple months ago, and I'm standing next to him, I'm like, when did this happen? It's like, I felt like I was in sixth grade and all my friends got really tall and I didn't. It was gigantic. So it's good, though. You're working hard and you're making it work, so that's an awesome thing.
2: Yeah.
0: Feeling good?
2: I feel great.
0: Everything's good.
1: Got his legs in today.
0: This morning, you did a little leg workout. You were not only are you the king of A1 Garage Doors, you're also sort of a citizen superhero.
2: Yeah, you know what? There was a broke-down car. It was a caravan. And I happened to be there, and the guy was trying to push it himself, wasn't going to make it. Some of it was uphill, and I was like, well, got nothing better to do, so we pushed it a quarter mile.
1: Step
2: ran
1: aside.
2: With this thing, yeah. And it was like, it's tough to push a car.
0: Oh, yeah. It's not easy. And you got it, and safety.
2: Yeah, everything's safe. He's good to go. He offered to Venmo us. I'm like, no, I'm good, brother.
0: This well, you should have taken some of that.
2: Just dig something.
0: You should have taken a couple. Yeah.
2: Donate some water.
0: Yes. No, there you go. That's a reason. One of the reasons you're here. You were one of the helpers this year for our Operation Hydration. Now, last year, we had a goal of 1 million bottles, and we knocked it out, got to 1.3 million. This year, in April or March, we have a meeting, and they're like, "What? Do you think we could do two?" From Memorial Day to Labor Day, that is 11 and a half weeks. That's short. And we not only did it, but hit 2.19 something on
1: 2.2,
0: this thing.
1: 2.2, John.
0: And then Jolene says, that's right, bro, you round up, 2.2. And then Jolene, our sales lady, says, Tommy wants to come in from A1 and tell us what you guys are putting on top of this.
2: Yeah.
0: You're going to add to this.
2: Yeah.
0: Now, I kind of don't want you to do it.
2: Well, you know, so I've got a technician that was at Walmart.
0: Yeah, get
2: up. And he had walked out of Walmart, and this lady that had one leg was like, just, can you get me a bottle of water?
0: Yeah.
2: And so we started doing this about 4 years ago where we raised water. I mean, it is hot. I had a guy die right by our apartments of heat exhaustion.
0: Yikes.
2: And ultimately, he ended up going and getting her a cooler and filling it up with water and Gatorade and paying for her bus fare. But he came and told me this story. I was like, well, what do you want to do? He's like, we got to start something about this. So this was something that was near and dear because a lot of us at A1, like this is what we got behind, is like it gets hot out there. Our guys go into the emergency room once a week when it gets to be, because how hot is the garage? 140 degrees.
0: Oh, your guys
2: staying hydrated is important.
0: Yeah, that's huge. And the cool thing is that kind of without realizing it, we're on parallel tracks with the exact same company, the exact same group of people at Phoenix Rescue Mission doing this. And you guys threw in a ton last year. So then we joined forces, not knowing that that was going to happen again, that we'd get to the 2 million. And do you have a number for us?
2: Yeah, well, look, we've got a warehouse sitting full of water, and then we'll throw another 10 grand on it.
0: Jesus, really? Oh, I didn't expect that.
2: Well, yeah, I mean, that'll buy a lot of water.
0: Yeah, well, holy cow. You guys are still going as well. Like
2: we got it. We
1: and he's dropped off the cash, too.
2: Yeah, we put it in a briefcase for you guys.
0: And there's a stolen caravan full of water right now over at Chaparral Park. No, that's amazing. Thank you for doing that, because you guys were already a huge part of this, and that's amazing to do that more. But I'm worried now that the Phoenix Rescue Mission thinks this is going to be something easy we can do again next year. We need to lower the expectations.
2: Well, look, next year we'll be all in. And, you know, I happen look, Parker and Sons, I know the owner really well. He was at the shop yesterday. There's a lot of great companies out there. We're in a lot of homes. A lot of people are willing to just give a case or two of water that they have at their house. So not only could we put money in, but we just collect the water as well.
0: This can't be too hard.
2: No.
0: Like, we should be able to get this done, and that would be amazing. And if you guys
2: look, let's keep beating the record. Why not?
0: Well, I'm fine with that. I'm fine with keeping on going. I just don't want them to expect it in case.
2: Yeah, yeah.
0: Keep their expectations down. We'll get the record. I'm not worried about that. But, man, yeah, next year will be like 3 million. That's incredible. So thank you again for that.
2: Yeah.
0: Wow. You were part
1: That's
0: of this
1: huge.
0: Whole thing. Now we're back in on that. You got a warehouse full of water and 10 grand. And you can go to, I think, A1 Garage, your website, correct?
2: Yeah.
0: Maybe. You're smiling at me like, well, maybe not. They said it's open until 9:30.
2: Yeah, so that came in a little unprepared. But, yeah, you can donate. I'll give you a website later, but it's a1garage.com.
0: Okay.
2: And I'll make sure on the bottom, at least by the end of the day, there'll be a water leak.
0: That's a deal. Yeah, we'll make that happen. And you guys can donate there still, or you can go to Phoenix Rescue Mission at any time. Charity doesn't matter where you go first. If you're dropping it off at the right place, that's cool. And you can do that and say, I heard Tommy on KUPD, and I want to donate this because 8 months. That would be great awesome. So that's awesome.
2: Right, this is great. It goes directly to the source.
0: Yeah, exactly.
2: It's not. There's nobody making money as a CEO. Like,
0: right.
2: These things are going right to the people that need it.
0: And it really, like, you're going to give money, and some people did, but they buy what they need with the water, with the donations. They're not, you're right. They're not like, oh, we got to pay an AC bill or whatever. This is about the charity. It's an amazing thing to be part of, to see this thing go where it's been. We used to get like $200,000 and $300,000 a summer, and it was great. And then that just started getting bigger and bigger. So I think everybody's got the same mentality. Like, it's hot here. It's guaranteed hot here. We're going to have problems. Let's 100%. Make sure we don't have to. I've heard years ago we used it with firefighters because they ran short of water. So this thing doesn't just go, you know, it's mainly for the homeless. But if there's a surplus or whatever, like, we can help out other people, water's important. So that's huge. What else going on in your life?
2: Well, listen, garage doors, I love the business. You know, I always say it's kind of funny because it's 40% of your curb appeal. I'm not trying to make an ad here, but
0: do it.
2: What I do is I got into the business 20 years ago. I was painting garage doors.
0: Yeah.
2: And, you know, they just do these studies with Remodel Magazine, and they see how much a garage door adds to your home, and it's 268% return on investment. So, like, I watch movies like every single 007 movie, and I'm just looking for the garage doors in the background, being like, what kind of shots did they get?
1: Oh, they clinched
2: like,
1: on that.
2: I'm
1: one.
2: Like, bam, that's a close play. Well, that's hold on.
0: You know that. You know I'm like.
2: Oh, I know the name. Yeah, dude, you know the forever.
0: So before garage doors.
1: Pull up some garage doors.
0: Were you fascinated by garage doors?
2: No, I just clicked the button and it worked, but I always thought, why don't people have. Like, it used to just be standard stuff, like just a short panel, long panel. Now they have like full views and they have these beautiful garage doors.
0: Yeah, just Google garage doors and let's see if Tommy can rattle off the we're going to throw them up on the screen.
1: I have seen some cool garage doors.
0: Oh, yeah.
1: All right. Like.
0: Give me names here. There's one right there.
2: So, yeah, there's. I got a five-layer Canyon Ridge. That one is an Avante on the left.
0: the faux carriage doors?
2: That was the Wayne Dalton down there. I mean, there's a lot of vendors, but yeah, they all make similar styles, but there's fully modern, like that one on the top there with the full glass top section is more of a modern style.
0: I like
2: that. And there's everything, that black one on the right, that's a full view black on black. That one's just sexy.
0: Yeah, it is. And that's a sexy garage door. I've never had anybody say that and agreed with them, but I'm with you.
2: Yeah, I did one for my buddy. And
0: sexy garage door.
1: Especially if you have like the man cave in there.
2: Football starting, if you insulate it.
0: That's beautiful. You're fascinated and passionate about garage doors.
2: I'm excited about Broncos, too. But
0: don't do that. Don't do that. Why? Why did you do that?
1: That's nice. You have one? Cool.
0: You came in with all this good news, and then you hit me over the head with my busted-up car.
2: Well, look, you showed it to me. I never seen you smile so big. You're like, dude, finally got one, and I'm sorry to hear that. But,
0: yeah, got blown up.
2: Yeah.
0: Sucks.
2: That's crazy.
0: Are you getting yours?
2: I got the vintage one in Idaho, and I'll tell you this. We were in Idaho several weeks. We're in Sandpoint, Idaho, near Coeur d'Alene.
0: Yeah.
2: It's on Ponderay Lake.
1: Beautiful.
2: And it is like, look, I believe God exists when I'm in the boat out there.
0: Yeah.
2: Like, you know what I mean? Like, nobody could have made it. It's just
1: it's ridiculous.
0: Yeah. Yeah. I believe
1: I played that golf course in the Coeur d'Alene.
2: Oh, yeah, with the island green.
1: Yeah.
2: Super cool.
1: You take a boat to the green.
0: And you can take his vintage, his Bronco. Those things are amazing. Incredible.
2: Yeah.
0: Well, thank you for coming in this morning.
2: Hey, thank you. Thanks for doing everything you guys are doing to help everybody.
0: Thanks for being part of it. A1 Garage Doors, Tommy Mello is here, and he just dropped off more money for something we stopped doing 2 weeks ago because we gas
3: and
0: out.
3: He's going.
0: And he's still going. Yeah. So you know why? Because the need never stops.
2: That's true.
0: That's the thing. Just because we stopped our drive on labor.
2: It's still hot.
0: It's still hot out, and it's going to be for another month. So thank you.
2: Thank
0: man.
2: You guys for allowing me to be here. I appreciate it.
0: Kidding me? Awesome. Thank you for dropping that off. Tommy Mello, A1 Garage Doors, everybody. We made more money. It's awesome.
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8: Valley weather, there's a flood watch for Wednesday. Showers and storms likely. Cloudy with an afternoon high of 90. Mostly cloudy through the evening with overnight rain, low 77. And that's Wednesday's Valley weather.
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0: 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I'm going through a mess with my insurance company. Shane, you taught me this. This is something people need to know. You're now the Ralph Nader of this deal.
10: Yeah, what 38
0: happens,
10: years.
0: Yeah, what, 38 years is a long time. What happens to your car after an insurance company makes the offer, totals it, whatever? What do they do with it?
10: Well, there's a number of things they do. One, they sell it at an auction. We happen to be in a state where there's no rust, so the parts go all over the country, so salvage values are high. So they tend to try to alleviate some of their losses by selling the car off. They have additional avenues to sending some of the cars overseas, some additional markets.
0: So they say it's totaled, then they fix it and sell it.
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19: Arizona's Rocks,

0: That's Ozzy right there. He could be one of them. It's 9:35. Rock Wars is here. We just started discussing this off the air, the Rock Wars topic, and it became kind of a, uh-oh, John's on Willie's again. Kind of a moment. Let's say, because I'm going to see Motley Crue tonight. Now, I saw them a long time ago.
1: That was just the bar.
2: He did the bar.
0: And I enjoyed it very much. There was a lot of quality energy. I found them cartoonishly funny. I still do now for different reasons. But back then, even, they were a cartoon. They weren't anybody I wanted to be like. Like, I think a lot of people thought it, but I just looked at them and laughed. But I'm going tonight. They're older. It's not going to be the same show by any stretch. They don't sound good, on at least online when I've seen it. It's a joke, but I still want to go. Then I started thinking, how many other bands out there have I not seen that if they got back together, living or dead, I'd still go, despite the fact they're, like, old. So let's say this. A band you've missed, or maybe have seen in the past when they're in their heyday, whenever the first member turns 80, they do a stadium show. Never seen them before. But they're like, man, I still get to go see blank live, even though they're 75, 80 years old. The whole band's old. I just saw Cheap Trick at the casino up there at the Wild Horse Pass.
3: So it doesn't matter if you'd regret it then.
0: You're hoping you won't, but even despite the fact that these are 80-year-old men, you're going to go look at them just to say, I saw blank live, even though it's not going to be what it is.
3: Right.
0: You know what I mean?
3: Okay.
0: And we're going to leave this Rock Wars up to the calls. The person who calls and picks the winner and loser this week is going to be on the in the drawing for the 3 Days Grace onstage campfire thing. We're going to make that happen today. Super fans across the board. So it's going to be a little caveat at the end that Rock War is going to reward you later today. The topic basically is any band you've ever wanted to see will do a live show, but they're all in their late 70s or 80s. You get to see them still. What song brings you out to go, I still would watch this, even with 80-year-olds doing it? Because I'll tell you, I Want You to Want Me by a bunch of 80-year-olds, still pretty solid. The rest of the show, a little lacking. Like, that song would make it so even though you're sad seeing these old people, you can still go. 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I got a couple in my head right now. One would be wildly disappointing if it didn't go well. And we'll find out what our Rock Wars selections are next.
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0: of the weekly battle of musical supremacy, known as Rock Wars, heard here and at KSLX and KDKB, because we all do the same thing.
1: Oh, man, I can tune into Rock Wars over there, too?
0: Yeah.
1: Nice!
0: Eventually. A little aside.
2: We're going to take them over.
0: No.
2: Oh.
0: Nobody will ever know. That's what the Bobs think. You do the same thing on all three stations. People don't know. Thanks for stealing that great idea. 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This week's topic, which Brett was supposed to pick, but he lazily handed it to me.
1: No, I had one, but yours was actually better.
0: Of course it was,
1: so,
0: Brett.
1: Hey, no, I'll give you that.
0: Fell out of my
1: I'll
0: mouth.
1: Give you that.
0: Automatically better. So basically what I'm saying is the I don't care, I'm going to that concert from a band that's like, okay, like even if you wanted to go with Nirvana to explain it even better, you can bring Kurt Cobain back for one show, but he's 80. These old man rock bands, last year, I think Motley Crue's done it 2 years in a row, where they're the number one grossing rock concert in America. They're playing the Talking Stick, but a couple years ago they were at this football stadium. And they're touring the same exact crap around. These old man bands are killing it. Oasis just announced a whole bunch of new tours or new dates.
2: Just doing two or four.
0: Yeah, they got along, and they're moving that thing along. And that's another one where it's like, I kind of want to see that. A band where you might have missed it, but you're going to see it, despite the fact they're 80. The song that makes you go, I can at least say I saw blank.
3: He would have never lived to 80, but I would have liked to have seen Stone Temple with Weiland.
0: See, I did see them, and they were amazing.

0: He broke out the six-neck guitar.
1: He got the double for us.
2: That thing has to be too heavy for him.
1: Whenever they did a guitar exchange.
0: He was able to do it at that one, but then. Yeah.
1: At the guitar exchange at the casino, he just bent over. And a dude would come and grab it off his neck and throw another one on him, and he never moved.
3: They had wires hanging from the ceiling, like Geppetto was up there.
1: I know sometimes his legs got limp like pipe cleaner, but he still stood up. He's killing the guitar, and he still has the same attitude, but he's 80. So, I'll start with you, Brett. Your band that you're like, you know what, 80 or not, I got to see this song live and say I saw him.
3: Just hit it, Toledo.
1: Oh, boy.
4: That's life.
1: What was I thinking?
5: Come on. He went into his 80s. I would see him in his hundreds.
1: But, okay, even...
0: I saw him at 70.
1: Yeah, you saw
5: I
1: him.
5: I never got a chance to see him.
1: It was not good.
0: He was forgetting Lee. Yeah,
1: that's the
0: thing.
1: He was
0: yelling
1: still,
0: at his son.
3: Doesn't matter.
0: It was awesome.
1: Just seeing him sing?
3: Yeah.
0: I'm with you.
1: Or just a 100%. Night in a restaurant where he's there?
3: Well, both. But I just even seeing him sing. Because, okay. I mean, I was never able to go to the Copa room at the Sands back in the day.
1: This is my argument to the whole Rock Wars.
3: Yeah.
1: Your image of what you would have thought you saw at the Copa is going to be replaced with whatever this is.
3: But that argument is the same for anybody you're going to throw out there.
1: That's true.
0: Yeah.
3: Seeing AC/DC on Black and or on the Back in Black tour compared to now, Angus over there, you know, I mean,
1: I'd still go.
3: It goes right.
1: All right. That's the whole point. All right. That's a good
0: one. Tony Bennett at the end.
1: He brought Sinatra back to life and threw him on stage at 80
3: damn
1: something.
3: Right. I'd see him in his hundreds.
0: Yeah,
1: not sounding like Frank. All right. You got Frank in the mix again.
3: It's Frank, come on.
1: What's yours?
0: Mine immediately came to me because I've missed him growing up.
1: It's Devo, isn't it?
0: No.
3: Damn it.
0: Led Zeppelin.
1: Oh, that's
0: Robert
1: right.
0: Plant, 78. Yeah. 2 years with me. And the song I went with is The Ocean.
1: Yeah, it's
0: a great song. Which,
1: Jimmy
0: Page can still play the guitar. And John Bonham on the drums on this song.
1: I got to see Coverdale Page. And I feel like that was the last chance I had for that to be active and still sound good.
2: Was that good? Because I like that album.
1: It was. There, not only was their stuff good, they covered some Zeppelin stuff, and it sounded great.
2: Wow.
1: I don't know if Robert Plant can do this.
3: Well, you've seen him, what was it, 15, 20 years ago, and they got together for that Atlantic celebration, and
2: right.
1: It was rough.
3: Yeah.
1: And now he's 80-something.
3: Well, now he's, with Alison Krauss or whatever her name is?
1: I still think I'd have to go.
3: Oh, well, yeah.
1: A tough one. All right, that's another one. Mine's tough because it can't happen even if you bring them back from the dead and they're both alive. But if I hear this song live, it's almost like check it off my life. It's the best song I've ever heard in my life. I will say that for from here to forever. It's not my favorite song, but it's the best technical song I've ever heard, ever. Pink Floyd and Comfortably Numb.
3: Oh, yeah.
1: These dudes can be 90. I think I'd buy tickets for $500 to go see this.
3: Best guitar solo ever.
1: And all I would want to see is that old man scribble this out.
0: Fear
1: with his,
0: this.
1: Yeah. Even if he's arthritic and he's missing a few.
0: And then a fight right after.
1: Yeah, with them.
0: Yeah.
1: I would like them to fight right on stage.
3: Well, one of them are dead now, so, like, the keyboard player, he's dead. So
1: he
3: technically,
1: dead?
3: Yeah.
1: Oh, I didn't know that.
3: Richard Wright.
2: Night of the Singing Dead.
1: You might have to add that in. I know Sid died years ago, but all their songs before
3: that was crap.
1: I would see these guys if they're like, they're all turning 100 on Saturday. Tickets for $1,000 to see Pink Floyd back to...
3: Same thing with me. I don't care if you're 100, I'm going.
1: It could be terrible.
3: Yeah, but it doesn't matter.
0: They could have a great grandkids voice track.
1: No, it's got to be them. Can't do any trickery. It's the band... playing the song.
0: Yeah, the playing.
2: He's going to get enough trickery tonight at the Stick with Motley Crue.
1: Oh, I don't know what they're going to be doing, but we'll see. Anyway, those are the three. Now, here's how it works today. Somebody calls up, says the winner, and even throws in their choice. The winner of this week's Rock Wars. Will it be Brett? Frank Sinatra.
3: Come on.
1: Age 80 plus.
3: Yep.
1: Only time you get to see him.
3: Yeah. I'd see him at 180. I don't care.
1: Brady chose Led Zeppelin. It's a great one.
3: That was good.
1: The Ocean's a good song. That's a great one. See them, even though they're 80, you still saw Led Zeppelin. For me, if I got to see Comfortably Numb, just that song, I'd pay top dollar just to watch them do the one song.
0: I'm glad I saw Aerosmith a couple years ago.
1: I saw
0: Aerosmith.
1: And
0: you said the same thing to me. You're like,
3: I wanted to see Petty.
0: Me too.
3: I never got a chance to see Petty. It was always like, I'll catch him next time.
0: Just

0: kid after him.
1: Right, yeah. Yeah, Petty would have been great. Yeah, to bring. That's another one. All right, we'll go to the phones, and whoever we agree with as far as, like, you know, their choices and stuff, if you represent well on the phone, we're going to give you, we're going to qualify you for the 3 days.
2: Don't say Buffett. We'll hang up.
1: On stage campfire. So you could possibly be on stage with 3 days grace. We're going to get you guys all set up there singing songs with them. How about that? Hi there. Who's on the phone?
3: Paulie.
1: Paulie, are you ready to be the one?
3: Yes.
1: All right. What is your choice if you could choose this topic? A band that you get to get together, you get to see them, but they're 80.
3: Ozzy.
1: You go see Ozzy. Did you ever see him before?
3: I have not.
1: It was that's another. Cool. That was a pretty, like, at the end there with Ozzy. It was pretty rough to watch.
2: It was getting rough, yeah.
1: So at 80, but I get why you're saying it. All right, who wins this week?
3: So between you and Brady are really neck and neck. I'm going to have to go with Pink Floyd.
1: He's going with the Floyd comfortably numb. Thank God. Now, so that means Brett loses.
2: That's fine.
1: Perfect.
2: Don't care.
1: Excellent job.
2: Son of a...
1: Hold on a second. We'll qualify you for the tickets to go sit on... Are you a 3 Days Grace fan?
3: I am.
1: All right. This is beautiful. Hang on a second. We're going to get you qualified. Maybe you'll be up on stage singing and dancing with them. Stay right there. Hold, please. That's line three to our person. How about that? Yeah, that's a good one, too. Ozzy's solid if you never got to see Ozzy. Man, Petty would have been a great one. Yeah. The Beatles.
4: Oh, yeah.
1: That but was I watched, on the list, boy, too. I tell you this. I watched Paul McCartney sing at that Saturday Night Live finale last year, and I was sad.
4: Right.
1: It was bad.
4: It is sad.
1: I mean, bad.
4: For the same reasons you don't like seeing Michael J. Fox trotted out on
1: exactly.
4: stage. Exactly. I don't want to see that out on
1: it
4: stage.
1: It plays a little bit of a part to be like, oh, this is not what I want to remember. It's a, you know, it's when you see that person who you used to see as vibrant and fun, yeah. and then you see them on their deathbed, and you're like, that's your last memory?
4: Ugh. Oh.
1: All right. We'll do a little of the Floyd on the way out. Sound good?
4: Yeah.
1: All right.
2: The Bobs will love it.
1: The Bobs are going to love it. Yeah, maybe they'll be playing at the other stations, too.
4: Both of you guys playing to the Bobs.
1: Yeah, we're playing to the Bobs. Hey, I think that Zeppelin's probably on our test list. It just got narrowed up.
2: We play Kashmir.
1: You got narrowed. That's true.
2: And I think rock and roll, don't we? Or
1: we play
2: or
1: a couple Black
5: Dog.
1: Of Zeppelin.
5: Black yeah. Dog.
1: And then Pink Floyd got bumped out by ZZ Top, I think. Or maybe Billy Idol. I don't know. The Bobs have it figured
2: out. Or Whitesnake.
1: Oh, that could be. The Bobs have it all figured out. Never question the Bobs. Because they're not smart enough to understand the question. It's time now for Brady to entertain us all. 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
5: Tom Cruise made a six-hour instructional video about acting.
1: Finally.
5: Mentor young actors like Glenn Powell. He also admits that he's pretty intense to work with.
1: Wait, he just did it, or Glenn Powell saw this years ago and became an actor?
5: He said
1: questions. Hard questions. You didn't see
5: he
1: that.
5: Said the rumors were true. He
4: locked
5: says
4: him up.
5: He's been intense to work with since he was a kid, expects things, but he's... He said when he started, there's just
1: different layers.
5: You're not
1: answering the question.
5: Yeah, I'm looking to see if
1: you're just reading words.
2: Yeah, I'm looking.
1: Just did he do the video recently, or is this an old video that Glenn Powell's saying, hey, I watched Tom Cruise's six-hour acting thing, and it inspired me. And go.
5: He just said he did it to, he did the video about screen acting to mentor young actors like Glenn Powell.
1: So he did it a long time ago.
5: Yeah. No, I don't know.
1: So what's the story?
5: He was talking an interview on GQ magazine about making a six-hour instructional video to help young actors.
1: But it's a long time ago.
5: Yeah, I don't know about a long time ago.
1: It has to be because Glenn Powell doesn't need inspiration anymore. He's got jobs.
4: He made it.
5: He didn't say the year. At least they didn't give the detail in GQ when he made it.
1: But it would make sense that it's an old video. So Tom Cruise brought up an old acting video, and Glenn Powell is one of his
5: And evidently it was secret because we never heard anything about it before.
1: It was secret?
5: Well, I never knew he made a six-hour
1: instruction. How did Glenn Powell find
5: it? Because usually it covers something like that.
1: Yeah, but why would Glenn Powell have it?
5: Because he was, it was secretly made for him.
0: I don't know.
4: There it is.
2: Said that to begin
5: how
2: with.
5: How many times have we, you know, the interviews with Tom Cruise, I'm sure he's been interviewed before by GQ magazine, but all of a sudden, this is a new story. We found out that he made a six-hour instructional
1: video. But the way the video, the way you presented it was, he's made a new one to inspire Glenn Powell. Like, that was his goal. Glenn Powell doesn't need an acting video from Tom Cruise, so the assumption was this is an old thing. Where's the video?
5: K.Q. Kwan.
1: I like his videos, too. That's Short Round.
5: Says Michael Jackson was an honorary Goonie. He would visit the set because Corey would invite
1: him. Because there were children. Yeah, because it was a teen movie. Michael visited the set, not because of being an honorary.
0: I just want to be inside the Goonies.
1: You can be an honorary member.
0: That's not what I meant. Hee-hee, I want to be in a Goonie.
1: He wants to be in the Goonies.
0: No, that's not what I said. I want to be in a Goonie.
1: I'm not understanding, Michael. This is weird. Anyway, you're an honorary member.
0: Does that mean I get to sex him?
1: What?
2: Yeah, Josh Brolin was a little old for him in that movie, but
0: Josh Brolin's strong, too. He's a strong teen boy. I like that little Q-Kwan Koo. He's cute, and it looks like he looks like if I shave bubbles. He's just tiny, and he's like weak. Oh, I loved him. He was the best. Corey Feldman was in it, wasn't he? I don't remember. I think I banged him. Oh, I had so much. I'm going to write a book about it someday from heaven, which I think is where I am. It's awfully warm.
5: He said seeing Michael in person is something else entirely different. When he stepped further into the caves and filming Goonies, he said he just looked around shyly, taking everything in.
1: I bet.
5: Surprised me most, his gentleness.
1: His genitals?
0: I want to be in Ladybugs.
2: Hey, what's he doing here?
0: I love the movie Ladybugs.
2: I think he's here for the kids.
5: He also said,
0: "Let's watch."
5: When he was having a tough time, when Kay was having a tough time filming during the Temple of Doom, Steven Spielberg would send him over to Harrison Ford, and Harrison was the guy that would make him in a better, get him in a better mood.
0: I hear they're filming Oliver Twist. I want to be a Twist. I want to be in it.
1: Will you stop hanging around all these movies?
0: I think it's great. Oh, Jack my God. Black. What's that movie Steve Martin did with all those children? Like the third parents of 13? I want to be
5: Cheaper
0: in that.
5: By the Dozen?
0: Yeah, that's it.
2: It's a good thing Stranger Things was on after passed. Oh, my God.
0: I lost my mind. I want to be in the Goonies. I want to be in Star Wars episode with those Jake. I want to be the one with the little boy. What else is there? Back to the Future 2 had kids in it. I like that. I just think all big. I want to be big. That's what it is. I'll be a child who has sex, but I look like an adult. Annie, oh my God, Orphans, my favorite. Nobody there to tattle to. They can't run to their parents after you're done sexing them.
5: Jack Black will perform as Jack Sabbath at Tom Morello's Power to the People Festival. It's on October 3rd in Maryland. And he'll be joined by the Sons of Tom and Scott Ian.
0: You know what I was most disappointed in, Brett?
2: What's that?
0: I went to the set of The Karate Kid. He's like 14. That's a karate teen. That's misleading. I want a karate child.
5: And Ed Sheeran's band's bailing on him.
1: This is a good story. Now, I wanted to bring this up earlier, but Ed Sheeran had Macklemore on there, and in the middle of one, it was an opener, and Macklemore shouts out to the crowd support for Palestine. Free Palestine. And so then everybody in the crowd's like, all right, maybe, I guess. And then it was in the Middle East, if I'm not mistaken, where this all started. Like, he was down in Saudi Arabia or something.
4: The first time, I think he was over there.
1: And they're like, well, that ain't a good idea. So then Ed Sheeran's like, I'm catching a lot of heat. You're on my tour. And he asked Macklemore not to be part of it anymore. So they kind of dropped out. Then Phineas from Billie Eilish, he dumps out of the tour. And then the rest of Macklemore's band bails out. They're all Jew-hating. They're all supporting Palestine.
4: Patriots got involved.
1: Now, what they're doing is...
5: And the band, basically, their stance is like, we just don't want any political thing. We just want to play a show.
1: Well, Ed Sheeran's band isn't being political. Ed Sheeran's like, stop the politics. That's why I have to let you go. And he's catching all the heat for this tour where he hired these guys who were screaming Free Palestine. So the band's walking out. Like, they should be with Ed. They should be like.
5: But they don't. They all agree. They're saying, they're putting out statements.
1: Right.
5: Money doesn't give you the right
1: to tell us how to
5: own
1: think.
5: The conversation.
1: Right. But
5: nobody's bank balance.
2: It's Ed's tour.
5: You should decide
2: tour.
5: Who gets to speak on
1: it's
5: which.
1: Ed's tour.
5: Yep.
1: And if Ed's band doesn't want to play with him, they're making a mistake. Because Ed's basically saying, guys, the money's all the same. Let's not alienate people and start screaming stuff that's going to piss some of them. We can have, you can still have those feelings and you can express them somewhere else. Do it on your own tour. You know?
5: Yeah.
1: This is called Holmberg's Morning Sickness, but if Brett started going on and on about the eradication of the Iroquois,
5: you
1: I'd be like, you got to stop.
5: You join me on this sellout tour,
1: yeah.
5: The band. Like, we've sold it out. Do you guys want to be on the bill?
1: Yeah.
5: Well, but there's one thing. Just no politics. Are you cool
1: well, even
5: that?
1: Politics.
5: Maybe they didn't know that going into it, but.
2: It shouldn't matter. It's Ed's tour.
1: Right.
5: Yeah.
1: And he's not trying to silence you. He's like, I'm just trying not to have problems. I want to have fun in the music. Have your opinions. Go on Facebook.
2: Yeah.
1: Go on it. There's plenty of places to be a loud musician. You don't need to shout it at my crowd. I know you're part of this, but you don't need to do that. If you're the headliner, I'm going to listen to what you say. But if every morning Brett's like, I don't want to talk about this. We got to kill all the Iroquois. Like, we got to stop Brett. This has to end. Well, you can't silence me. I'm like, no, I can't. But you can't do it here.
5: But you think maybe going into it, you know, if you would know Macklemore's stance on that.
1: Who cares?
5: Well,
1: more
5: Ed
1: importantly, who cares what Macklemore thinks of the Middle East?
5: Well, that's what Ed probably was thinking going into it, and then he says something, and that becomes...
1: Macklemore's always been pretty active with stuff.
5: That's what I'm saying. So it's so, on yeah, him for inviting bit. Macklemore on the tour.
1: Well, not necessarily, because he could have told him, hey, guys, you know, let's temper that. I love your music and whatever, and we all have our opinions, but, you know...
5: And I would have said that.
1: Look, if he says something about Palestine...
5: Let's just keep the politics out
1: right.
5: of it.
1: Even if he didn't, though, and he screams it out on stage, he's like, look, I had a talk with him. We're not going to do that anymore. But instead, they said it, and then he doubled down. It's like, I'm with the Palestinians. All right, we can't have you on my tour, then. I didn't know you were going to do this. But everybody's mad at Ed Sheeran. He's not standing up for it. I'm like, what does he have to do that for? He sings little cute singer-songwriter love songs. That's good for him. I don't understand that. I understand why you have to scream out at a concert. Like, if Motley Crue starts that tonight, or Tesla, I'm like, guys, come on. No. Free Palestine! And then, and you're playing Dr. Feelgood after that? Like, what are you doing?
5: Got a little concert on November 19th, Celebrity Theater. Get the three songs of the Psychedelic Furs in Living Color.
1: Ooh, John and I saw Living Color. Gordon and I went
5: to it. Was really good.
1: They're incredible. And they housed the headliner extreme.
5: Should go the other way.
1: No. It's the right order. Because Psychedelic Furs has a massive... Living Color's not going to draw a huge... They were opening for Extreme, for God's sakes. They've got
2: what
1: one
2: else
1: song.
2: Psychedelic have besides...
5: Love My Way.
2: Yeah, got like, that's the only one I can think of.
5: Pretty in Pink, is that
1: Pretty
5: there?
1: In Pink's one. That dude's kind of got legend status with
2: I'm not
1: group.
2: Saying don't. I just can't think of it. I'm trying to think.
1: Living Color has one song. They tried
2: Love My Way, Pretty in Pink, The Ghost in You,
1: Heaven,
2: Heartbreak Beat.
1: Heaven's a big one.
5: Oh, yeah.
1: Heartbreak. Play a little Heaven. You'd
2: lifelong
1: heaven.
2: Partnership.
1: Oh, geez, you'd know Heaven for sure.
2: That should be ready.
1: But it's, it's weird to have Living Color open for them.
2: Heaven is high.
1: Remember this
5: Heartbreak Beat.
1: Wow. Yeah, they have, when you go there, you're like, oh, yeah.
2: Sound like Flock of Seagulls there at the beginning almost.
1: It's got that 80s vibe. Anyway. That's an interesting thing.
2: Who did Melt
1: mix.
2: With You? That wasn't them. That was
1: a modern English.
2: That's it, yeah. That's who I was thinking of at first.
1: Yeah. Anyway, what are you going to do? I support Palestine. See? It doesn't fit. You can't just throw that in there. It just feels weird, so don't. I like the Jews.
2: Obviously.
1: Are you going to do it?
6: Yeah.
1: How long is it?
6: 7 minutes.
1: Perfect. John will love that. John Gordon's going to love that. All right, Comfortably Numb will play because I won, damn it. Oh, listen, you're going for the full album version. This is coming out
6: it's
1: of the wall.
6: Remaster.
1: It's coming off the wall. You got to scoot it up a little bit. Yeah, just scoot it up like probably a minute.
2: I we have in the system?
1: Huh?
6: No.
1: There you go. We'll just start it there. Hello.
4: That's a little close. Close enough.
1: Just tune it back a little bit. Close enough. Give me a chance to get out of here. Right, come on. He just starts right in with a hello on the remaster, huh?
6: Yeah.
1: All right. When he says hello, we'll say goodbye. How about that? That's it for us. We'll see you guys tomorrow. Right here in the morning, 6. Going to try to post this hello. I don't know where it is. Probably about now. KUP. It's a musical post. Have a good one. We'll see you tomorrow.

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11: Valley weather. There's a flood watch for Wednesday. Showers and storms likely. Cloudy with an afternoon high of 90. Mostly cloudy through the evening with overnight rain, low 77. And that's Wednesday's Valley weather.
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Arizona's Rock Station, 98KUPD. Hello, it's Larry McFaley, and just like that, it's the middle of the week, Wednesday. We got a couple of shows going on tonight, Motley Crue being one of them. Also, I have another chance at Five Finger Death Punch tickets for you guys today, and we're going to get you qualified for an autographed guitar from the band, so hang out with us. This is...

0: Hot Chili Peppers right there on 98KUPD. We played some Motley Crue, and they're here tonight at the Talking Stick Resort Amphitheater with Tesla and Extreme opening the show. Now, on the other side of town, Seven Dust is playing with Theory of a Dead Man and Return to Dust at Marquee Theater. It's Larry McFeely. You got some big choices to make today. Which will it be? Motley Crue or Seven Dust? Seven Dust or Motley Crue? Oh, decisions, decisions. What a great problem to have. Now, here's another great problem to have. Your chance at Five Finger Death Punch tickets and an autographed guitar. They're playing a week from tomorrow. And right now, you're texting the word finger. Ooh, that's dirty. To 97936, text finger to 97936 for a shot at Five Finger Death Punch tickets. You might also score an autographed guitar from the band. Now, to add another dilemma to your evening plans, Yef will be telling you how to get a job in the skilled trades this evening. Now, what are you going to do? I'll let you know where he's going to be when we get back.
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You know, Dave Grohl was saying recently he had no idea that Smells Like Teen Spirit was going to be the smash hit from Nirvana. He thought it was going to be In Bloom or Lithium, which were still huge songs, but they were the third and fourth singles from Nevermind. He says, I didn't think much of Teen Spirit. I thought it was just another jam that was going to be lost forever. Crazy stuff. Here's a new jam from Foo Fighters. It's called Window on Arizona's Rock Station, 98KU.

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21: Valley weather, there's a flood watch for Wednesday. Showers and storms likely. Cloudy with an afternoon high of 90. Mostly cloudy through the evening with overnight rain, low 77. And that's Wednesday's Valley weather.
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0: System of a Down on Arizona's Rock Station, 98 KUPD. Have you heard that new Falling in Reverse track yet with Corey Taylor and Serj Tankian?
1: Oh, it is heavy.
0: I got to hand it to Ronnie Radke in that band. He knows how to structure some wild songs, and Corey sounds great. It's almost like that should be the new Slipknot. Check it out when you have a chance. 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
12: Valley weather, there's a flood watch for Wednesday. Showers and storms likely. Cloudy with an afternoon high of 90. Mostly cloudy through the evening with overnight rain, low 77. And that's Wednesday's Valley weather.
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12: Valley weather, there's a flood watch for Wednesday. Showers and storms likely. Cloudy with an afternoon high of 90. Mostly cloudy through the evening with overnight rain, low 77. And that's Wednesday's Valley weather.
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0: Chili Peppers on Arizona's Rock Station, 98 KUPD. So I was just saying, there's a way to get on stage to be a part of the show when 3 Days Grace is here in November. They do this, like, campfire portion of the show where they break everything down. It looks just like a campfire setting with the chairs around the campfire, a starry night going on in the background behind them. They might even do roasted marshmallows, too. I'm not sure. But they have fans sit in those chairs on the stage around the campfire. Well, Holmberg's Morning Sickness tomorrow will get you qualified with some 3 Days Grace tickets and find out why you are the biggest 3 Days Grace fan and why you should be sitting on that stage with the band. Be listening tomorrow morning to win. It's Larry McFeely out of here. Shanman coming up with your baby metal hailstorm tickets. Also, more passes to the Arizona State Fair coming your way. And he'll let you know where to join Yef tonight for Skilled Trades Night if you're looking for a career. Guess what? Shanman's up after 2.
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taking you all the way until 7 o'clock later on tonight with more Arizona State Fair tickets to give away. And I might even have some more tickets to give away to go see Baby Metal. Here's a new one from A Perfect Circle called Starless.

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15: Valley weather, there's a flood watch for Wednesday. Showers and storms likely. Cloudy with an afternoon high of 90. Mostly cloudy through the evening with overnight rain, low 77. And that's Wednesday's Valley weather.
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If you want to get Yeffed later on today, our very own night guy, Yeff, is going to be hanging out at SJVC off of 23rd Avenue and Dunlap from 5 until 7 p.m. for Skilled Trades Night. So if you want to get into a career in the trades, Yeff's going to have all the answers for you when you go out and say hi to him.

0: That band is going to be coming through town in October with Breaking Benjamin, 98 KUPD. It's the Shan Man. Yes, you might want to get your tickets to go see that show on our website, 98kupd.com. Check out the Court Institute concert calendar and get you all the details about that. And, of course, Star Set will be on that bill. Let's transition and move into something that is even bigger than a show. Brett Vesely, he's going to be hanging out tomorrow over at the Sinclair with the Law Tigers from 7 until 9 a.m. for a rider appreciation event. You get free fuel for your motorcycle between that time. So get on out there, take your motorcycle and get some free gas, top it off, and of course get signed up for tickets to go to some shows kind of like that Breaking Benjamin show and Stain. So again, it's all happening with Brett Vesely from the morning show, 7 until 9 a.m.
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11: Valley weather, there's a flood watch for Wednesday. Mostly cloudy with rain likely through the evening. Overnight low 77. Tomorrow, showers likely. Otherwise, partly sunny and 94. And that's Wednesday's Valley weather.
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1: 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Of course, I will be out at 95th Avenue and Glendale at Native Grill and Wings at 1 p.m. with Dick Toledo. 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
10: Valley weather, there's a flood watch for Wednesday. Mostly cloudy with rain likely through the evening. Overnight low 77. Tomorrow showers likely, otherwise partly sunny and 94. And that's Wednesday's Valley weather.
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got some details on where our very own night guy, Yef, is going to be hanging out this afternoon on the town, so stay tuned. All aboard!

0: I just heard from a friend of mine who's been texting me and told me that she's applied to about 198 jobs and has not heard one bit from anyone. And I think that's kind of the general sentiment amongst a lot of people who are looking for work right now. So you could be looking for work, which is, you know, just it's like nails on chalkboard. Or maybe you level up your skills with the trades. That's why Yef is hanging out over at SJVC off of 23rd Avenue and Dunlap, because it is skilled trades night tonight over at SJVC, starting at 5 p.m. going all the way until 7 p.m. So you can step into a career that builds a future. And of course, your future in the trade starts here. So get on out there, say hi to Yef. And while you're there, you can get signed up for tickets to go to Rise Against, also Wage War. It's the Shan Man. Got Mandatory Metallica coming up here very shortly. We'll do a commercial free and might even have some baby metal tickets to give out too. So stick around.
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5: 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Games start at just $1, so you don't have to pick one. You can play all four new and improved draw games today, including the brand new Pick 4 game. Play today at a retailer near you. Arizona Lottery. Love the play.
6: Hey, everybody, it's John Holmberg here from The Morning Sickness, shailing away from my friends at thecoreinstitute.com. You know my story. If you listen to the show, I've had a few surgeries on this body. I broke down. Two shoulders went out, two hips went out, and I had to get everything replaced. I went to the Core Institute, and they came up with a plan for me, and it was unbelievable. We tried a couple other things, but the doctors at the Core said, you're pretty far gone. Maybe injections would have worked if it was a few years earlier. Maybe we could have come up with a treatment plan. But my situation had gotten pretty bad, so surgery was the last resort. And let me tell you this, I'm thrilled I did it. I feel better today than I felt 20 years ago. Age has not stopped me. I've actually gotten better. I'm rebuilt. Sometimes you have to take the car to the shop and put new parts in it. And sometimes you just need a tune-up. 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Experts on vein treatment as well. So if you're worried about that, Core Institute is the place for you. 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

Just over here answering messages on our Facebook page. People wanting to know whether or not the Motley Crue show is going to happen tonight. Yes, that is a rain or shine show. So get on out there. Make sure that you take maybe, I don't know, you might take a coat or something that's going to cover you from getting wet if you're out there in the lawn. But be aware of maybe there's possible lightning. I don't know. They'll take care of you out there at the Talking Stick Resort Amphitheater. I promise you that. Another band that's going to be out there coming up on the 24th is Five Finger Death Punch. Here's their latest one called Nails in the

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1: 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And this hour...

We will go commercial free. I'll also have tickets to give away to go see Baby Metal. Sounds like a good thing for your 5 o'clock hour. Be safe out there on those roads. Various areas of the valley are just being flooded. Scottsdale's flooded. There's nothing really out in Chandler, but parts of Chandler, I think. It's kind of crazy how this storm has just been going through the valley. I do know north of here, like in the Cave Creek area, going on up north towards Prescott, it's really starting to rain. Just be safe out there on those roads. Let's kick it all off with Whiplash. It's Mandatory Metallica, 98 KUPD.